We just heard from Eels. They're sharing the stage with Luscious Jackson at the Ventura Concert Theater. Tonight, they'll also be at the Palace tomorrow night. Here's Bob Dylan.

0: Luscious Jackson, a remix of Naked Eye. Find the original on their album Fever In, Fever Out. It's a Daniel Lanois production. Luscious Jackson and Eels will be in Ventura tonight at the Ventura Concert Theater, 8 o'clock, and then tomorrow at the Palace. Just ahead of Luscious Jackson, we heard from Bob Dylan from Oh Mercy, again produced by Daniel Lanois. We heard Most of the Time, track from this 1989 release. Lanois and Dylan are at work as we speak on the next Bob Dylan album. Just ahead of Dylan, we heard from Eels, from Beautiful Freak, Guest List, that's from DreamWorks Records, and starting the set, Emma Pocky from New Zealand. It's a tough one to find. I think it's only available on Virgin New Zealand. It was hand-carried back to the States by Tanya Fretz of BFM in Auckland, New Zealand. Emma Pocky. The album Oxygen of Love, we heard Don't Give It Up from Emma Pocky, P-A-K-I. That started the set. 9:46, I'm Chris DeRitas. Morning Becomes Eclectic continues until noon. Still ahead this morning, The Cardigans, new David Bowie. Tickets to check out Merle Haggard and Harry Dean Stanton at House of Blues tonight. Some classic Greek rumbetica music. Also, Boston's Papas Fritas. And don't forget, from 11 to noon this morning, it's a visit with David Lynch.
1: Hi, I'm Michael Silverblatt. My guest Lee Smith actively loves the characters in her stories because telling stories is a natural activity in her family down south. She'll be on Bookworm this Thursday afternoon at 2. We'll be talking about her recent novel, The Christmas Letters, and its roots in childhood, family gossip, and country music. 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

0: We just heard from Papas Fritas, Hey Hey You Say, from the forthcoming album from Papas Fritas, the album Heal Yourself, set for release on Minty Fresh Records in late spring. Papas Fritas will be, members of Papas Fritas are set to join Trisha Halloran on Brave New World tonight on KCRW between 10 and midnight. They'll also be opening for the Cardigans for a couple of sold-out shows tomorrow and Friday at the El Rey Theater. Papas Fritas also at Alligator Lounge on Saturday night. And then Monday, the 24th, they have a free show at Spaceland in Silver Lake, Papas Fritas. Meanwhile, the Cardigans are headlining these two dates at the El Rey Theater, Thursday and Friday. They'll also be doing an in-store at Tower Sunset Friday afternoon at 4 o'clock. It's a free in-store meeting with the Cardigans, the Swedish band. We heard one from First Band on the Moon, Your New Cuckoo, from the Cardigans. And that followed David Bowie. Battle for Britain, The Letter, a track from Earthling, new from Virgin Records. David Bowie is our guest here on Morning Becomes Eclectic tomorrow between 11 and noon. It's an hour with David Bowie. Friday on the show from Senegal, it's Baba Mall. Monday, Squirrel Nut Zippers. Tuesday next week, Pavement. It's a live performance. McGarrigle Sisters here Wednesday next week. This morning from 11 to noon, it's David Lynch. We'll be stepping through the soundtrack to Lost Highway. Lost Highway, the new film from David Lynch, questions issues of identity and trust, and certainly pushes the medium of filmmaking to its nth degree. The film opens Friday. We visit with David Lynch in the third hour of the show. Stay close.
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2: Bloody political battles over health care reform and the contract with America produced more losers than winners. Now the watchword is bipartisanship. I'm Orman Olney. Today on Which Way LA, is that what American voters wanted? Is it real or only skin deep? And whatever happened to checks and balances? That's Which Way LA today from 1 to 2 in the afternoon, repeated at 7 on KCRW.
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Mammoth Records, proceeds from Rare on Air series, benefiting KCRW. Nick Cave started the set from the Boatman's Call. It's an album due in stores March 4th. We heard Into My Arms from Nick Cave. 26 minutes after 10, I'm Chris DeRitas. Morning Becomes Eclectic continues until noon. David Lynch is with us next hour. We'll be stepping through the Lost Highway soundtrack. That's the film that opens this Friday from David Lynch. I think you're going to enjoy meeting David Lynch this morning from 11 to noon. We'd like to thank the LA Weekly for their support. 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In this week's issue, the paper's semi-annual restaurant edition featuring In the Belly of the Beast, the view from inside three LA area restaurants, plus Harold Meyerson on the AFL-CIO convention and Michael Fessier with the buzz about Buzz Magazine. 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I want to give you a chance at tickets to attend a screening. This is actually Message to Love, the Isle of Wight Festival. It's a documentary filmed by Oscar-winning director Murray Lerner at the last and biggest major rock festival in 1970. It's a week-long engagement of Message to Love, the Isle of Wight Festival, at the New Art Theater beginning this Friday. The film features performances from Jimi Hendrix, The Doors, The Who, Joni Mitchell, Leonard Cohen, Miles Davis, and others, along with scenes of the chaos surrounding the festival, combining to provide a valuable historical record of the event, which has come to signify the final passage of the 60s Age of Innocence. Director Murray Lerner will actually be Gary Calamar's guest on the Open Road this Saturday evening, right around 9 p.m. during the Open Road. I've got five pairs of tickets for our subscribers to see this documentary. Good for any screening through the run of the engagement. It's Message to Love, the Isle of Wight Festival, the documentary. It's at the New Art Theater. If you're a subscriber and haven't received tickets from us in the past 90 days, here's the phone number, 310-452-6700. Tickets available first come, first serve. That's 310-452-6700. 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

That's Lori Carson, Something's Got Me, from her album forthcoming on Restless Records, Everything I Touch Runs Wild. It's in stores March 25th. Lori Carson followed Lloyd Cole, covering Leonard Cohen, Famous Blue Raincoat. 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

0: That's brand new music from a group called Cake. Motorcade of Generosity is the name of this album, and that's Up So Close, Cake, from Stamen Music on KCRW, and Morning Becomes Eclectic. And then before that, we heard from Patricia Barber from Cafe Blue. She's a vocalist from Chicago. Inchworm is the track that we heard, and this is new on Premonition Records. The very top from a 1986 Shanaki recording. It's a various artists' collection called Soweto Never Sleeps, classic female Zulu jive. And we heard one by the Dark City Sisters called Kulelo Lizwe. And that's the Dark City Sisters in this various artists' collection to begin the hour and set. So I'm Liza Richardson. I'm sitting in for Chris DeRitas today and Wednesday and Friday. Tom Schnabel will be sitting in tomorrow. And Thursday, I'm usually here for a new show on KCRW called Total Eclipse. That's Saturday and Sunday afternoons from 3 to 5. KCRW thanks the Lemley Theaters for their support. Now on screen at the Lemley's Monica Fourplex in Santa Monica, Minbo, from the maker of Tampopo. So tickets coming up to see David Mamet's new film, Oleana. Also tickets on the way to see Dave Alvin. He'll be performing at the Troubadour this Friday, November 11th. He'll be my guest. Wednesday in Morning Becomes Eclectic, in the 11 o'clock hour, join me for a visit with Dave Alvin. He'll be performing live. He has a new album out called The King of California. And also, he is the executive producer on a new, brand new compilation. It's a tribute to Merle Haggard, and it's entitled Tular Dust, Songwriter's Tribute to Merle Haggard. This is something from it. It's John Doe doing I Can't Hold Myself in Line on KCRW, and Morning Becomes Eclectic.
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0: tune is Follow Me Home, and it's from Dire Straits' album Communique from 1979. Over the beginning of it, we heard an excerpt for Suite for Toy Piano, 1948, by John Cage. This is a New Albion, new recording, and is performed by the Daughters of the Lonesome. That's John Cage at the beginning of that Dire Straits track, mixed over it. Then before that, we heard a track entitled El Pancalero, and this is one by Quinteto de la Trova, found on a collection called Casa de la Trova, Santiago de Cuba. It's an import from Mexico on Corazon Records. Casa de la Trova is the name of this various artist collection. Another various artist collection. Before that, at the top, we heard something from Tulare Dust, a songwriter's tribute to Merle Haggard. It's new on Hightone Records. Executive produced by Tom Russell and Dave Alvin. Dave Alvin will be my guest on Wednesday in Morning Becomes Eclectic in the 11 o'clock hour as I'm sitting in for Chris DeRitas this Monday, Wednesday, and Friday. But from this album, we heard one from John Doe, featuring Smokey Hormel on guitar and Joey Warnicker on drums. John Doe singing and playing bass. I Can't Hold Myself in Line is the Merle Haggard track to begin the set on KCRW and Morning Becomes Eclectic. I'm Liza Richardson, and I'm usually here for Total Eclipse Saturday and Sunday afternoons, 3 to 5.
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You're listening to KCRW at 946. Its morning becomes eclectic. The music here is by Daniel Lanois, and it's from a release entitled Trip, but it will not be commercially available, unfortunately. Da Luna Funk is the name of this track from Daniel Lanois. Before that, Sex Kills from Turbulent Indigo, new from Joni Mitchell. Right before that, Drums from Jim McGrath from Drum Spirit. We heard Djembe Ocean. This is new on Talkin' Drum Records, a label based in Santa Monica, actually. Jim McGrath. And at the top of the set, the Beastie Boys from Check Your Head. We heard Lighten Up from their 92 release. I'm Liza Richardson. I'm usually here for Total Eclipse, Saturday and Sunday afternoons from 3 to 5. This week I'm sitting in for Chris DeRitas, Monday, Wednesday, and Friday. Tom Schnabel sits in Tuesday and Thursday, and Chris is back next week. Coming up next, Paul Weller on KCRW.

It's music from Outside. Crazy is the track. Outside, Planet Earth recording artist. You can find us on the Rebirth of Cool Volume 4. Before that, Bonnie Raitt from her album Taking My Time. We heard I Feel the Same, and at the top, Out of the Sinking, Paul Weller from the new single. This is KCRW Santa Monica, KCRY Indio Palm Springs, and KCRU Oxnard Ventura. KCRW, a community service of Santa Monica College, National Public Radio for more of Southern California. Liza Richardson here, sitting in for Chris Jaridis, who is back next week. Morning Becomes Eclectic continues after this news from NPR. KCRW thanks Landmark Theaters for their support, now on screen at the New Art Theater in West Los Angeles' Lacho Drum, an intoxicating musical journey tracing the 1,000-year path of the Rom peoples, commonly known as Gypsies.

Ready.

you know?

It's an import on Creation Records. House of Dread is the name of the track from 360 Degrees by Dread Zone. That's the artist, Dread Zone. Before that, we heard from Nirvana from the Unplugged show in New York on MTV. Come As You Are, Nirvana. That's newly released. And then at the top, we heard from Iris Dement from My Life. We heard Childhood Memories. And that's pretty new on Warner Brothers. KCRW thanks the Santa Monica Guest Quarters Suite Hotel for its support. Located just south of the freeway on 4th Street, Guest Quarters is an innkeeper for the overnight guest and restaurateur for Santa Monicans, providing breakfast, lunch, dinner, and Sunday brunch. I'm Liza Richardson, sitting in for Chris DeRitas today and Wednesday and Friday. Wednesday in the 11 o'clock hour, please join me for a visit with Dave Alvin. Music from Dave Alvin coming up, as well as tickets to see him Friday night at the Troubadour. So stay tuned for that. Tom Schnabel sits in for Chris tomorrow and Thursday, and Chris is back next week sometime. My normal hours of operation on KCRW are Saturday and Sunday afternoons from 3 to 5. It's a new show. It's called Total Eclipse. I'm Liza Richardson, and you're listening to KCRW, and Morning Becomes Eclectic. And this is new. It's MC Solar with Ron Carter on bass.

0: New music from Soul Coughing from the album Ruby Vroom. That's Janine, and it's new, produced by Chad Blake and Soul Coughing. Before that, Jump Monk, the Charles Mingus Quintet, and this you can find on a collection called 13 Pictures, the Charles Mingus Anthology on Rhino. And then at the top, we heard from MC Solar with Ron Carter playing bass on this track called Un Ang An Dangar. Okay, and this is from this collection. It's called Stolen Moments, Red Hot and Cool. And so all the proceeds go to benefit AIDS research and people living with AIDS. So that's MC Solar with Ron Carter at the top. And coming up next, Laurie Anderson on KCRW. And Morning Becomes Eclectic. I'm Liza Richardson sitting in for Chris Derides. KCRW invites you to participate in an urgent action in conjunction with Amnesty International. And this month, our prisoner of conscience is from Mexico. In June 1990, musician Manuel Manriquez was arrested by federal police. An indigenous native, he was tortured until he signed a murder confession that he could neither read nor understand. Now imprisoned, he has co-founded a human rights organization with other indigenous prisoners. Amnesty believes that he has been unjustly condemned. So please participate in this urgent action. All you need to do is write a letter. 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You don't need to be a subscriber. Just ask for the urgent action material at 310-450-5183.
1: This year's election started out as a yawner. Now it's one of the hottest in years. Immigration, health care, crime, and tobacco are all on the ballot. Not to mention Pete Wilson, Kathleen Brown, Dianne Feinstein, and Michael Huffington. I'm Warren Olney. Tuesday on KCRW, after the polls close, but before the votes are all counted, we'll get the projections from the California Field Poll. Up-to-the-minute results on all the cliffhangers with the California Election Report. 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

This is from a new import on Limbo Records by the group Gypsy. It's called Soundtracks. It's not a soundtrack, it's just called Soundtracks. It's by Gypsy. Before that, we heard Free Fall from the new Laurie Anderson release, Bright Red, new on Warner Brothers, to begin the set. It's 11:45, you know, I forgot about the calendar. So this is a belated calendar on Morning Becomes Eclectic. I'm Liza Richardson, sitting in for Chris DeRitas. Today is Monday, November 7th, and tonight, New Music Monday series continues with Weeble World, Unique Cheerful Events, and the Nels Klein Trio at the Alligator Lounge starts tonight at 8:30 p.m. Coming up this Wednesday, November 9th, an evening of alternative experimental music by Morris Tepper and the Underthings at Tilly's in Santa Monica. That's at 9:30 p.m. Wednesday night. Hole with special guest Veruca Salt at the Hollywood Palladium on Wednesday night for a sold-out performance. Coming up Thursday night, November 10th, every Thursday night at Luna Park, it's Brass, a fat, jazzy beat club with DJs Marcus, Orlando, and Daz. And this week's special guests, the Soul Sonics. That's this Thursday night at Brass. For more information, 213-957-4949. This Friday, November 11th, the 8th Annual Tribal and Folk Art Show from around the world on display at the Santa Monica Civic Center. 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Also this Friday, Eric Clapton at the House of Blues. 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That's this Friday. Also Friday, Joe Ely at the Coach House in San Juan Capistrano. And Sunday, Joe Ely moves to McCabe's Guitar Shop. That's Sunday, November 13th. Also this Sunday, classical North Indian musicians Ashish Khan and Zakir Hussain perform together for the first time at Herrick Chapel at Occidental College at 8:30 a.m. That's in the morning, this Sunday, November 13th. Also, Sunday evening at Luna Park, Richie Havens performs.

play at the Palace at 8 p.m. this Sunday night, November 13th. Stay tuned. Coming up, the music of Dave Alvin, as well as tickets to see Dave Alvin with Phil Cody at the Troubadour this Friday evening, November 11th. Tickets to that coming up. Please join me on Wednesday, November 9th, in the 11 o'clock hour as Dave Alvin joins me in the studio. I'm Liza Richardson. I'm usually here for Total Eclipse Saturday and Sunday, 3 to 5 in the afternoon. But right now, it's still Morning Becomes Eclectic. This is by request. It's Reverend Horton Heat on KCRW.

It's the music of Dave Alvin, I Won't Be Leavin', from his album. It's new on High Tone Records. It's called King of California. It just came out a couple months ago. And then before that, we heard from Reverend Horton Heat from the Full Custom Gospel Sounds of the Reverend Horton Heat, which came out on Sub Pop. Not recently, but this is his pre. For a visit with Dave Alvin, the man that we just heard from his album King of California. Give us a call. We have 5 pairs of tickets for our subscribers to see Dave Alvin, at the Troubadour this Friday, November 11th at 8 p.m. If you have not received tickets from us in the past 90 days, give us a call now with your member number at 310-450-3524 for a chance to win tickets to see Dave Alvin. These tickets are available to our subscribers only on a first-come, first-served basis. My thanks to Liz Seifer, Tracy Saratine, and Ariana Morgenstern for producing the calendar. And for assisting me, this is Jimi Hendrix.

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1: The tune is entitled Villanova Junction, and it's newly released on MCA. It's called Woodstock Jimi Hendrix Concerts. This is KCRW Santa Monica, KCRY Indio Palm Springs, and KCRU Oxnard Ventura. 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

Junebug, wrapping up a night of Strictly Jazz on KCRW Santa Monica with some righteously rousing music. It's 6 a.m. My name is Deirdre O'Donohue. The music's going to turn eclectic here and stay of that bent till 8 a.m.

Saturday turning eclectic on KCRW with the Police. Lots of music this morning and not too much talk. Miss O'Donohue left a large part of her voice in East Hollywood a couple of days ago, screaming for her favorite family on The Feud. Foolish, but what can I tell you? I'll tell you that it's 16 minutes before 7 o'clock and that we listened to Spirits in the Material World from Police, the latest album, Ghost in the Machine. I don't often get into any part of Hollywood, much less East Hollywood, but I did get a chance to see the electric sign that A&M has hanging up outside their offices, and I guess it's Sunset and La Brea, which is the picture of the ghost in the machine from the cover of the Police album. It's actually kind of nice. I sat there and watched it for a while, being the cadet that I am. Linton Kwesi Johnson, new album called Dreadbeat and Blood. It's fine all across the boards. We listened to Song of Blood. Pretenders from Two did Waste Not, Want Not, Weather Report Live with Scarlet Woman. Brand new Orchestral Maneuvers in the Dark, OMD, with She's Leaving, the album called Architecture and Morality. Cars from their first I'm in Touch with Your World. Nice little piece by Philip Glass. Album came out a couple years ago. It was called North Star. It was basically the reworked soundtrack of a movie called Étoile Polaire, and the piece we listened to was entitled Our Year's What for Marianne Moore and Klang Klang Go.

0: good. We listened to The Tightrope Walkers.
1: Have you got the blues? No? I know where you can get some. Right here on KCRW, Saturday afternoons at 2, on Blues Spectrum. 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All the shades of blue on Blues Spectrum, Saturday afternoons at 2 on KCRW.
2: Okay, we're back again. And of course, you're listening to WBAI in New York, and this program is Labrish. My name is Habte Selassie, and we're speaking with Baba, or maybe Ras Baba.
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2: 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Thank you.

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A lot of people in this country poo-poo Australian table wines. This is a pity, as many fine Australian wines appeal not only to the Australian palate, but also to the cognoscenti of Great Britain. Blackstone Bordeaux is rightly praised as a peppermint-flavoured Burgundy, whilst a good Sydney syrup can rank with any of the world's best sugary wines. Chateau Bleu, too, has won many prizes, not least for its taste and its lingering afterburn. Old Smoky 1968 has been compared favourably to a Welsh claret, whilst the Australian Wino Society thoroughly recommend a 1970 Cote du Rod Laver, which, believe me, has a kick on it like a mule. And it's Melbourne Old and Yellow, which is particularly heavy and should be used only for hand-to-hand combat. Quite the reverse is true of Chateau Chunder, which is an Appellation Contrôlée, specially grown for those keen on regurgitation. A fine wine which really opens up the sluices at both ends. Real emetic fans will also go for a Hobart Muddy and a prize-winning Cuvée Réservé Château bottle Nuit Saint Wagga Wagga, which has a bouquet like an Aborigine's armpit.

0: No ordinary loonies here on Crazy RW. We are at 89.9 FM, a community service of Santa Monica College, KCRW. That's the whole story. What was all that? I'll tell you what all that was. That was a fellow named Andy Bown out of Britain with Nobody's Fool, Eric Idle, giving us the rundown on Australian table wines. And rundown maybe what happens to you if you indulge in them. Cabaret Voltaire from their Voice of America album with This Is Entertainment. Some songs about illicit substances. The Art Ensemble of Chicago doing a Joe Jarman song from their Full Force album, Old Time Southside Street Dance, new from Romeo Void. Benjamin Bossy, the sax player there. Deborah Isle, vocals. Peter Wood, guitarist. Not Safe from their new four-cut EP, Never Say Never. Something new from a couple guys out of Germany, Mobius and Planck. Mobius you may have heard on various Eno albums. Planck is, it's Connie Planck. He's got the studio in Berlin where David Bowie hangs out a lot, and Sparks and guys like that too. With Infiltration, the album is new. It's on Sky Records. It's called Material. From the tape of the Catherine Wheel, the whole thing, one song that you can get on the album, which was Big Business, and two that you can't, Dense Beasts and Five Golden Sections by David Byrne. Sparks, my boys, Ron and Russell Mayo from Number One in Heaven. We heard Beat the Clock, and those two loonies, who are not the least bit ordinary, will be in town this weekend, Friday and Saturday night, next weekend, the 29th and 30th, at the Whiskey. And the Clash got that whole melange started. From Sandinista, it was Lightning Strikes Not Once But Twice and Up in Heaven.
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0: It's on KCRW Friday mornings at 11. It's a jumpin' show. But, cadets, there is something that I do very much want you to listen to. You would know all these things if you had a copy of the program guide, but I'm going to be kind and tell you. Wednesday afternoons at 2 p.m., I told the guys that I work for during the week that I have a class. I'm unavailable Wednesday afternoons because at 2 o'clock at Wednesdays at KCRW, the radio art of Joe Frank occurs. They define him here on this piece of paper I'm holding as NPR's resident surrealist. That's a good word for him. It's totally inventive. It's amazing. It'll play with your brain. 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Make it your homework for the week. This Wednesday at 2, the radio art of Joe Frank. One of the many surreal things that occur here at KCRW, and we want you to see for yourself. And the way you do that is by calling me up at 450-5183. You tell me your name and address, and I send you a copy of the monthly program guide so you can see all the different things that happen at KCRW. 450-5183 in the 213 area code. Give us a call and listen to Joe Frank this week. It'll be well worth your while. My name is Deirdre O'Donohue. I have almost no voice this morning, so we're just letting the music do it. Right now by Tom Tom Club.

0: James Blood Ulmer on KCRW Santa Monica. Album that came out October, November last year. Interesting guitar work. It's called Freelancing. That piece was called Timeless. Jack DeJohnette and his band Directions from the album he titled Untitled. Fantastic. The name of the cut. And the Tom Tom Club. Pretty fantastic themselves. Genius of Love and the Tom Tom theme. And that just about wraps it up for this edition of Eclectic Bent Music, Saturday Turning Eclectic on KCRW. There's a flurry of feathers and a flutter of wings. I feel the angels about to come in. They're hovering about overhead, but first I have to tell you that there is a presidential salute to pioneering jazz vibraphonist Lionel Hampton and a nonstop performance by jazz greats. Oh, dear. Excuse me, I'm having a little trouble with syntax this morning. Anyway, this salute to Lionel and a nonstop performance by jazz greats are the basic ingredients of Great Vibes, Lionel Hampton and Friends, which launches the 1982 season of Kennedy Center Tonight. It's coming up this Wednesday, January 27th at 8 o'clock. KCRW 89.9 FM will be simulcasting the stereo sound to the video you will see on KCET Channel 28. Hampton's friends include quite a lineup. Kids, Pearl Bailey, Dave Brubeck, Clark Terry, Illinois Jacquette, my favorite, Zoot Sims, not a bad fellow himself, and President Ronald Reagan. Which one of those does not fit in that group? That's a quiz. We'll be checking for answers next week after you hear and see Great Vibes, Lionel Hampton and Friends, direct from Washington, D.C.'s Kennedy Center this Wednesday, January 27th at 8 p.m. on KCET Channel 28. And us, we be KCRW 89.9 FM. Have you got the blues? No? I know where you can get some. Right here on KCRW, Saturday afternoons at 2, on Blues Spectrum. City blues, country blues, old blues, new blues, funk blues, risky blues, the loud and the soft of it, and everything in between. All the shades of blue, on Blues Spectrum, Saturday afternoons at 2, on KCRW.
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It's 89.9 KCRW. Music from the Break of Straw, the live mixtape part one. Couple cuts, Root Down, and Little Old Money Maker. The Break of Straw. Now, I know there's a part two, and we just got part one. So I don't know if they're going backwards or this is old and we just got it, but it is the Break of Straw. Local cats, LA based. Also played a couple from Jill Scott, Talk to Me from Beautifully Human, the full length on Hidden Beach, and a white label, Jamaican Jerk remix of Golden, both cuts by Jill Scott. At the top of the set, getting us started, Moby doing Memory Gospel. Beautiful chill track. He's coming with a new full length in this year, I think in March or so. It's called Hotel, but that's actually going back to Play, and it's a B-side bonus cut on the first CD single for Honey. The program is Nocturna. Raul Campos here, your host and DJ. Going till midnight, as we do most weeknights. And check it out, subscribers, a very cool giveaway for tonight. Bossa Nova, with our very own Liza Richardson joining the crew. It's going to be for this Friday. Of course, at Zanzibar, Jason Bentley, June, Ellen Boscanian, Dave Hernandez, welcoming Liza Richardson. Also got music coming up from Weekend Players, Bent, Eastern Sun, Remixed, and much, much more. And over the next couple weeks, we do present a number of upcoming shows. KCRW.com presents Smokey Pop Band Shivery at Joe's Pub in New York City. That's going to be Tuesday the 18th. Something else that KCRW.com is presenting via our website, dance punk group Moving Units at Pop Scene in San Francisco. It's going to be Thursday the 20th. We're also presenting Sharon Jones and the Dap Kings over at Southpaw, New York City as well. It's going to be the 21st of this month, Friday. And Billy Miles at the Temple Bar, also on Friday the 21st. A little closer to home. You can always check the website, kcrw.com, to see the complete list of all the shows we are presenting. Even a shot at tickets to see shows in New York and San Francisco. Check it at kcrw.com. 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The number 310-450-5183.

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0: music from DJ Cam presenting Filet of Soul by Tassel and Naturel. Name of that track that just ended, Twins Number One, coming on Inflammable Records. Filet of Soul, presented by DJ Cam. Music from Federico Abuele, Contigo. The full length on 18th Street Lounge is entitled Gran Hotel Buenos Aires. Federico Abuele, produced by Thievery Corporation. Couple tracks also in the set featuring the lovely Rachel Foster on the vocals. Weekend Players, Promises, something brand new. And she's also featured by Bent. A very cool second version of I Can't Believe It's Over. Open Records, Ministry of Sound. It's called the Flavor Country EP. You can find the original version on Ariel's. The latest full length from Bent. And at the top of the set, new music from Eastern Sun, local producer, getting remixed by Brian Seed. And the name of the track was Beautiful Being, as in a human being. It's forthcoming through Ball of Wax. In the background, music from Index, Bandolero. It's on a compilation entitled Beatwave Argentina, Sonic 360. And keep in mind, you don't have to wait for the DJs like yours truly to tell you what music you just heard. Just go to kcrw.com and on the homepage, you can check the Now Playing section. 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We'll spin a couple of house tunes and then give away some tickets to our lovely subscribers. 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The program is Nocturna. Raul Campos here with you till midnight, rounding out this holiday weekend. The good doctor, Martin Luther King. It was a long weekend. Some of it good, some of it not so good, but, you know, here spinning some tunes for you till the midnight hour. 89.9 KCRW.
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2: 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KCRW reserves the right to change dates and substitute prizes of equal value. Blackout dates and certain travel restrictions apply. Round-trip fares from Los Angeles. Winner of the Mini Cooper convertible must be a licensed driver and claim prize in Los Angeles.

0: It's 89.9 KCRW. Music from Metro Area. It's called Miura. Such a great tune. Still sounds great. Gotta give it up to Liza Richardson for hooking me up with this record back in the day. She was the first person I heard play it and was all over it. Environ Records is the label. Environ Metro Area. Look for their self-titled release. Also played something from the new Louis Vega full-length. It's kind of a remix album with a few new cuts. The extensions of the Elements of Life. I played the DJ Spinna remix of A Better Day featuring Raul Midon. Speaking of Liza Richardson, she's going to be in the mix this Friday over at Bossa Nova. It happens every Friday at Zanzibar in Santa Monica. Features resident DJs Jason Bentley, June, Dave Hernandez, Ellen Boscanian. Welcoming our very own Liza Richardson. This Friday the 21st, we have 5 pairs of tickets for our subscribers to attend Bossa Nova featuring Liza at Zanzibar. It's going to be Friday the 21st of January. So if you have not won any giveaways from us in the past 90 days, then go ahead and give us a call with your member number, 310-883-7700. 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Once again, 5 pairs of tickets for our subscribers to attend Bossa Nova featuring Liza Richardson from The Drop at Zanzibar, the 21st, which is this Friday. 10 p.m., you must call now in order to win. 310-883-7700. 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
0: And you still have a chance to enter 3 sweepstakes. I was about to say 2, but it's 3 if you subscribe as an angel by January the 28th. It is Nocturna.

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0: music from 07. Rounding out the set, When It Falls is the track, the title cut to the full length. Just a beautiful instrumental piece from 07. Something new from GB, Love Song for Strings, Electric Piano, and Sequencing Software. 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Big up to Aaron Michelson for hooking up a promo copy of this. Aaron, of course, of Ubiquity Records. Also played a brand new King Britt Scuba remix, Curtis Mayfield, Little Child Running Wild, a new Mayfield remixed project coming on Rhino Records. And at the top of the set, a little quirky redo of Café de Flore, Matthew Herbert Big Band. That guy, Matthew Herbert, kooky,
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bringing Nocturna for this evening to a close, the sounds of Ulrich Schnaus. New full length, A Strangely Isolated Place. Name of this track is Gone Forever. 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Highly recommend it. If you're an angel and you're a member of the 10 CD club, this is coming in the mail.

Music just ahead of this from Fat Freddy's Drop. It's called Hope. Little 10-inch single on Cartel with a K. Yes, hope for a new generation. At the top of the set, Harrison Crump doing Ride. That's a brand new single coming on Electric Chair through PIAS Records. 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As always, we thank you for your company, your listenership. Always a pleasure to spin some records for you. And of course, on a Monday night, couldn't do it without this guy, Mr. Greg Villarreal. Big up to you, sir. Do stay tuned, because Mr. Eric J. Lawrence is coming up next. Dragnet. Hasta las 3 de la mañana. 3 in the morning, morning. Calling me number one once again. All right, getting kooky now, so I'm gonna let you go. Buenas noches.

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Dear Abby, I'm writing this letter in regards to my girl who reads your column all the time. And I hope that by printing this letter, maybe it might change her mind.

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You see, Abby,

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Now, Abby, I done tried everything, but nothing I try seems to do. 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Now, Abby, I don't want to take up too much of your time, but I need you to help me save this romance of mine. 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

0: Lovely version of that song here by Petra Hayden. Petra Hayden has a new album coming shortly from Anti Records called Petra Goes to the Movies. And many of these songs are actually kind of all, I don't know if it's actually a cappella is what you'd call it, but Petra does all the voices of the vocals and the instruments, and you know, it's pretty amazing. This one did have some instrumentation, and it sounded great. This is Not America from The Falcon and the Snowman, originally done by David Bowie and Pat Metheny. Also, we heard from Mr. David Bowie the first track released from his forthcoming album, The Next Day, Where Are We Now? Sounds great, but very anxious to hear the rest of the album. The Clash did Bank Robber and Bank Robber Dub from Black Market Clash, and Joe Strummer was just recently honored with a plaza in Spain. Joe Strummer will have a plaza in Granada, Spain, named after him following a Facebook petition that swayed city officials with the signatures of more than 2,000 residents, the BBC reports. It is to be known as Plaza de Joe Strummer. Check it out when in Granada, Spain. And we started off with Clarence Carter and Dear Abby. I am Gary Calamar, sitting in for Jason Bentley this morning. You can generally find me here at KCRW every Sunday evening from 6 to 8 p.m.
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0: Up next, we've got a new one from Jim James from My Morning Jacket. He's got a new solo album coming out in early February. It's not February yet, is it? No. Regions of Life and Sound of God coming out February 5th on ATO Records. This is A New Life, new from Jim James on KCRW.

We're listening to some new music from Gustavo Santaolalla, film composer and all-around great musician. His new project, Bajo Fondo, and this one is called Pide Piso. The new album is called Presente. Cat Power did Manhattan from her latest album, Sun. Ariel Pink's Haunted Graffiti did Only in My Dreams from their latest, and we started off with a brand new one from Jim James for My Morning Jacket. We heard A New Life from the forthcoming release Regions of Life and Sound of God, the album coming from ATO Records in just a couple weeks on February 5th. I'm Gary Calamar, sitting in for Jason Bentley on Morning Becomes Eclectic, and you're listening to member-supported 89.9 KCRW in Santa Monica, Los Angeles, KCRI Indio, KCRU Oxnard, KCRY Mojave. 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Mobile on demand and HD. We are a community service of Santa Monica College. That's NPR for Southern California. Still up ahead, we have music from Eric Burden from The Animals. He's got a brand new album that is coming out shortly. We'll hear from No Such Thing. Also, Australian singer-songwriter Paul Kelly. A little Run DMC as well. But coming up in just a couple of minutes, news from NPR. And then Morning Becomes Eclectic will continue.

It's music from Bajo Fondo. News from NPR coming up in just a moment, and Morning Becomes Eclectic continues. I'm Gary Calamar, sitting in for Jason Bentley on Morning Becomes Eclectic. You can generally find me here on Sunday evenings from 6 to 8 p.m. playing the hits for you. Up next, we have a track from the forthcoming album from Atoms for Peace. That's a new project from Radiohead's Tom York and Nigel Godrich and Joey Warrenker and Flea from Red Hot Chili Peppers and Mauro Raffosco. And this one's called Judge, Jury, Executioner, new from Atoms for Peace on KCRW.

0: Your personal Jesus.
1: The Devil and Jesus. From Eric Burden. Eric Burden from The Animals, of course, and he sang with War for a while, and he's got a big comeback album coming out the end of this month from Abco Records. The album's called Till Your River Runs Dry, and we heard Devil and Jesus. Local Natives before that, their new one is called Hummingbird, and we heard Heavy Feet. They're going to be at doing a couple of shows, January 28th at the Fonda, and the following night at the El Rey. Johnny Marr has a brand new album coming as well. Johnny Marr from the Smiths, etc. We heard The Right Thing Right. The new album is called The Messenger, which will be out in February. And we started off with Adams for Peace and Judge.

0: Jury and Executioner from their forthcoming album, Amok. I'm Gary Calamar, sitting in for Jason Bentley. KCRW sponsors include the Mercedes-Benz Dealers of Southern California, featuring the redesigned GLK SUV with a new 302-horsepower V6. 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
0: You're welcome, Jennifer. Up next, we've got a track from Paul Kelly. Paul Kelly is a great singer-songwriter from Australia, and he is coming to town. I do a little music series called the Mimosa Music Series, kind of a brunch time weekend thing, and we have a show with Paul Kelly coming up. It takes place at the Federal Bar in the North Hollywood Arts District, I should say. And it's a free show. Come on down, have a mimosa, have a bagel. It's happening Saturday, January 26th, as I said, at the Federal Bar in North Hollywood. Another great band, Paper Pilots, will be opening the show, and we'd love to see you down there. Paul Kelly at the Federal Bar Saturday. And I say it's free, right? Did I say that? Okay, well, here's a track from his greatest hits collection. It's called Leaps and Bounds. Music from Paul Kelly on KCRW.

0: music from No Such Thing. Their new album is called Home, and this track is called Distance. Run DMC before that. You Talk Too Much makes it very clear. From the King of Rock, Ex-Cops before that, a duo out of Brooklyn, which I think are doing pretty well. This is from a single. They've got an album coming out soon as well. They're on the Other Music label, which is a great record store in New York. The track we heard was You Are a Lion, I Am a Lamb. The Replacements, I'll Be You, and we started off with Paul Kelly, Leaps and Bounds, from the Best of Paul Kelly. And as I said, he's got a free show coming up from a music series that I coordinate and put together. It's happening at the Federal Bar Saturday, January 26th, brunch time, 11:30 to 2:30. Free show. Come on down. Paul Kelly, Federal Bar, 126. I am Gary Calamar, sitting in for Mr. Jason Bentley this morning. Jason is in Park City, Utah, getting things together for some great broadcasting that's going to come from the Sundance Film Festival. And Lit is out there, and Chris DeRitas. And you'll be hearing some great interviews and music from those kids next week from the Sundance Film Festival.
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0: I'm Gary Calamar, sitting in for Jason. You can generally find me here on Sunday evenings from 6 to 8 p.m. How's everybody doing out there? Flu, no flu, flu shot, no flu shot. So far, I shouldn't even say anything, but so far I've been doing okay. But this next song goes out to my colleague, my assistant here, Valerie, who has fought the flu. She fought the flu, and now she has won. And appreciate her coming in today when she was feeling 100%, but this one goes out to her. 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

We're listening to music from the Brad Meldow Trio, Cry Me a River, from Progression, Art of the Trio, Volume 5. Brad Meldow will be doing some shows. He's got something coming up in May at Royce Hall, May 4th. Pixies, Here Comes Your Man. Phoenix did 1901 from Wolfgang Amadeus Phoenix. They have a new album in the works entitled Bankrupt, which is getting the finishing touches right now as we speak, and expected release date in April from Glassnote Records. And we started off with The Monkees from The Birds, The Bees, and The Monkees, and Valerie. And we send that out to our fantastic production assistant this morning, Valerie. Valerie Bar... I know your last name. Valerie Barrett. I was going to say Barnett for a second, but I would have been wrong. Ladies and gentlemen, that's going to do it for me. It has been my pleasure to sit in for Jason Bentley. Thanks for having me. Thanks to all you who have tuned in. You can generally find me here Sunday evening from 6 to 8 p.m. And I'd love to have you along for the ride on Sunday night. Would like to say the KCRW thanks the Mercedes-Benz Dealers of Southern California for its support of MBE's live in-studio sessions. You can watch song highlights from past in-studio performances by visiting kcrw.com/in-studio. 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Have yourselves a great weekend. And stay tuned for The World.

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0: 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Music from the Filter Tips to round out the opening set of Nocturna this evening. Welcome to it. Raul Campos here, your host and DJ till midnight. Name of the track is Let's Go Supernatural from the Filter Tips. Something new from Dennis Ferrer on the promo tip, Viva Africa. Import single out of the UK. Promo 12-inch. Something new from Kemdi. Still a Dancer. That's coming on Coco Soul. Through Coco Machete Records. Music also in a set from Rufus. It's called Breathe. And that one's coming on QM Recordings. And at the top of the set, Curtis Mayfield doing Superfly. A new remixed project. Mayfield Remixed. And that was an Elements of Life remix put together by Louis Vega. Masters at Work, New Eurekan Soul doing the remix of Curtis Mayfield. Music in store for tonight from Rewind, number 4, the forthcoming compilation through Ubiquity. Some dub music from Racky. Ethnic Heritage Ensemble also in store. And if you want to hear something, we'll try to squeeze it in. 310-450-5183. Those are the digits to get in touch with us here in the basement studios. And over the next couple weeks, KCRW does present a number of upcoming shows. Local duo West Indian Girl with special guest, the album Leaf at the Detroit Bar in Costa Mesa. That's going to be Thursday, the 13th of January. On Saturday at Largo, Grant Lee Phillips. KCRW.com presents Canadian pop group The Deers for a sold-out show at the Mercury Lounge in New York City. That will be Saturday the 15th as well. Canadian buzz band The Arcade Fire for a sold-out show at the Troubadour. That will be Sunday the 16th. And KCRW.com presents Smoky Pop Band Shivery at Joe's Pub in New York City. That's going to be Tuesday the 18th of January. 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Again, the program is Nocturna. My name, Raul Campos. 89.9 KCRW.
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0: And there's still time to enter 2 sweepstakes, the trip to Greece and the Mini Cooper convertible. Act by January the 28th. Music from the Gotan Project as Nocturna continues.

0: music from Tosca by request, Orozco, the Dubphonic Dub. A track that appears on Suzuki and Dub, G-Stone Records. Great track by request. It is Nocturna 89.9 KCRW. Raul Campos here, your host and DJ, rounding out the set. Also played something from Nusrat Fateh Ali Khan, Moost Moost, from Daddy G, the DJ Kicks compilation. Brand new on Studio K7, it's a Massive Attack remix that I played. Of course, Daddy G from Massive Attack. Also played another dub tune entitled Secret Dub from Racky. Forthcoming single through Wax. And I also played a little mashup, White Label Tip, Soul Vibration, getting mixed up with I Know You Got Soul, Eric B and Rakim, and J-Walk. Little mashup. Also played the classic cameo track Word Up, redone by Willis. Appears on the forthcoming Ubiquity compilation Rewind number 4. Just a great compilation, a bunch of classics redone, rewound, revisited. Number 4 dropping at the end of this month. And a new single from the Gotan project, El Proyecto Gotan, doing La Cruz del Sur. And it was a first man remix. I think it also appears on the compilation Inspiración Espiración, coming through XL Recordings, Gotan project. And this is KCRW Santa Monica, KCRI Indio Palm Springs, KCRY Mojave Antelope Valley, and KCRU Oxnard Ventura. 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

0: 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The program is Nocturna. Raul Campos here, your host and DJ till midnight. Louis Vega featuring Raul Midon, A Better Day. It's a brand new DJ Spinna remix that appears on the Elements of Life Extensions full length from Louis Vega. Vega Recordings coming out the 25th of this month. And the full band comes to town the 27th of February to the House of Blues. Elements of Life doing it live. Anane, Blaze, Raul Midon, Louis Vega. And I do believe it's a Sunday night, so it'll probably be in conjunction with Deep.
1: This one.
0: Also play something from Rodney Hunter. Let Your Soul Guide Your Heart. Track that appears on the American Rag Compilation double CD set coming through Quango. Rodney Hunter from the Hunter Files, G-Stone. Also playing something from Gale, Give It Back, and it's a Blue Six remix, Naked Music out of the Bay Area. And Gale is spelled G-A-E-L-L-E. Give It Back. And at the top, also on G-Stone, Dorfmeister and Madrid de los Austrias doing Valdemosa, 12-inch single.

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And why wait till fall to begin your college education? Spring semester at SMC will save you thousands of dollars compared with four-year schools. Classes begin February the 14th. It's Valentine's Day, isn't it? 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Santa Monica College, number one in transfers to UCLA and USC. We do continue till midnight. At that time, Scott Silva, Connections, till 3 o'clock in the morning.

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It's 89.9 KCRW music from Federico Abuele coming on 18th Street Lounge. Federico straight out of Argentina. Esta noche is the track. Gran Hotel Buenos Aires is the full length 18th Street Lounge produced by Thievery Corporation. A little Zat Mama, Yaku from Ancestry in Progress, Luakabop Records through V2. And at the very top of the set, Jill Scott doing Golden, White Label Jamaican Jerk remix. In the background, Pneumatic Soul, new full-length Clean Machine on Ball of Wax Recordings, and it's Wax with two X's.

It is Nocturna, 89.9 KCRW. And over the next couple of weeks, you can catch a variety of live appearances happening on this very station, including KCRW favorites Wilco joining Nick Harcourt on Sounds Eclectic Sunday the 16th. Hot Canadian newcomers The Arcade Fire also joining Nick on Morning Becomes Eclectic. That's going to be Monday the 17th. Inara George will also be on Morning Becomes Eclectic on Tuesday the 18th. And Louis the 14th on Wednesday the 19th. Also joining Nick on Morning Becomes Eclectic. Keep in mind, you don't have to wait for the DJs to tell you what music you just heard. 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

0: This is Nick Harcourt, KCRW's music director, and this month our 10 CD club features the new album from the Zootons entitled Who Killed the Zootons on Epic Records. The disc includes Zooton Fever and Dirty Dance Hall.
1: Well, the sun grew dim and the night grew tall. 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

it's Maurice Fulton remixing Roll Motol. Local producer, Roll Motol, R-O-L-L-M-O-T-T-L-E. That's how he spells it. It's called Take a Break. It's a brand new CDR promo, forthcoming single. Also played something new from Fusible, the Nortec vibe out of Tijuana, Mexico. No One Over 21, Las Cajas del Ritmo Remix. Sonic 360 is the label. And a Cotton Belly remix of Noise Shaper, The Only Redeemer. X Amounts of Niceness is the compilation. Collection of remixes and productions of Stuart Mathieman, also known as Cotton Belly. It's pretty much going to do it, taking us to the top of the hour, making way for Señor Scott Silva. Connections till 3 o'clock in the morning. 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We are a community service of Santa Monica College. Oh, and check this out, a cool event going on this Friday evening, 6 p.m. to 8 p.m. over at the Hear Music Coffee House on the 3rd Street Promenade in Santa Monica. So you can join me along with the other KCRW DJs to celebrate the release of KCRW Sounds Eclectic CD number 3. Yes, the third volume is just about to drop, so come on out. And we'll recommend you some tunes that you can burn into a mix CD right then and there at the store. That's KCRW CD release party this Friday at 6 p.m. at the Hear Music Coffee House on the 3rd Street Promenade in Santa Monica. As always, we do thank you for your company. It is a huge pleasure to spin some music for you. Also want to thank Mr. Jonathan Lowe. He calls himself J-Lo. I'll let that one sink in for a little bit. All right. As always, we thank him for his company here in the studios on a Wednesday night. Taking care of the telephone calls, the playlist, all that kind of good stuff. So Scott's up next. Buenas noches.

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called Smoke from Ben Folds 5 from the new album Whatever and Ever Amen. And it followed Don't Smoke in Bed from Katie Lang, her new album Drag, which was released yesterday. A couple of songs involving themes of smoking. And the Katie Lang album is like that throughout, kind of songs about smoking and addiction. And the Ben Folds 5 album just has a couple of tracks, just coincidentally, Smoke and a track called Cigarette on there as well. Katie Lang's producer, Craig Street, will be with us here on Morning Becomes Eclectic Tuesday in the 11 o'clock hour. And Ben Folds will be with us this Friday morning in the 11 o'clock hour. We'll be stepping through his new album with Ben Folds. Ben Folds 5's dates for the coming weeks will be, well, there's one in New York at Central Park's Summer Stage Festival, June 25th, Ben Folds 5 appearing with Pharoah Sanders and Morphine, and they'll be in Los Angeles July 17th as part of the Horde Tour at Irvine Meadows with Neil Young and Beck, Ben Folds 5. I'm Chris DeRitas. We are broadcasting from Manhattan from the West 54th Street studios of Sony, where we're shooting a new music television program, performance and interview program called Sessions at West 54th. And we're shooting lots of different performances. Upcoming guests for the TV show include Katie Lang, Wynton Marsalis, Philip Glass Ensemble, Sonic Youth, who we're shooting tomorrow, Nancy Griffith, and more. And I want to mention to you that the TV show will be starting July 5th. That's a Saturday night at 11 o'clock. You can catch it in Los Angeles on KCET Channel 28, Saturday, July 5th at 11 p.m. simulcast on KCRW. Joining us the 19th of June will be Taj Mahal, who has a date in Los Angeles that very day at House of Blues. Taj Mahal has a brand new album. It's called Senor Blues. It's named for the Horace Silver track of the same name. Senor Blues from Taj Mahal. Morning Becomes Eclectic on 89.9 KCRW.

taking me back my. Stop it, stop it, stop it, stop it, stop it, mommy, stop it. One of those things in my hair and everywhere.

It's called Move Over. That is from Wynton Marsalis, his epic-like release, Blood on the Fields, a three-disc set that's going to be in stores June 17th. Special guest Cassandra Wilson on vocals there. Blood on the Fields recently was awarded a Pulitzer Prize in music. That's the first time a jazz artist has ever won the award. Wynton Marsalis, who's, what, 35 years old? This three-disc set is forthcoming from Columbia. It'll be in stores June 17th. It followed one from Taj Mahal, the album Senor Blues, which is a Horace Silver composition. We heard the piece that is the title piece from the new album from Taj Mahal. It's called Senor Blues, and Taj Mahal will be in Los Angeles on June 19th at House of Blues, and that very morning he'll be with us on Morning Becomes Eclectic in the 11 o'clock hour. I'm Chris DeRedis. I'm in New York at the West 54th Street studios of Sony in Manhattan, recording sessions for a television program called Sessions at West 54th. It's a program that will be airing on public television Saturday nights at 11, starting July 5th, airing locally on KCET Channel 28, simulcast on KCRW. And this hour, we're just catching up on some of the new releases that are coming out and some stuff that we've stumbled over since being in New York this past Friday. Yesterday on the show, we had Arto Lindsay as guest DJ, and he was talking about the New York drum and bass scene, and he brought with him a couple of examples of some of the more exciting projects, and one comes from a guy called DJ Soul Slinger, who really does present what is most exciting about the New York drum and bass scene. New York drum and bass integrates the sounds and traditions of the New York alternative, and in some cases that includes hip-hop, which is what we've got here. It's sort of hip-hop flavored drum and bass from DJ Soul Slinger as Morning Becomes Eclectic on 89.9 KCRW.

I guess I didn't know. I guess I didn't know.

I guess I didn't know. I guess I didn't know. I guess I didn't know. I guess I didn't know. I guess I didn't know. I guess I didn't know. I guess I didn't. I guess I didn't. I guess I didn't. I guess I didn't. I guess I didn't. I guess I didn't.

The Crystal Method, that is Busy Child from the CD single of the same name, new from Outpost. It's from the album called Vegas, which is going to be out, looks like July 29th. The Crystal Method album Vegas will be in stores from Outpost. Look for the vinyl pressing on the City of Angels label. We heard Busy Child from LA's outfit, The Crystal Method. It followed one from Ricky Lee Jones, her album Ghosty Head, which will be in stores next Tuesday, June 17th. We heard Out of Unknowing from Ricky Lee Jones. Started the set with one from DJ Soul Slinger with MCTC, the album and track called Don't Believe. This from Liquid Sky Music. It's an LA-based artist, DJ Soul Slinger, with a New York-based artist with a New York-based MC. That's DJ Soul Slinger with TC. This is courtesy of Arto Lindsay, who was our guest here on the show yesterday. I'm Chris Doritas. We are broadcasting from the New York studios of Sony over on West 54th Street, where we're shooting a television program called Sessions at West 54th. We'll be here through the 18th of June, and then I'll be back in Los Angeles for about a month's time, and then we return to New York to continue work on the television series, which will start airing on public television nationwide Saturday, July 5th at 11 p.m. on KCET Channel 28 in the Los Angeles area with simulcast on KCRW. I want to remind you that tomorrow on the show, we'll be joined by John Medeski of the New York trio Medeski, Martin, and Wood. He'll be guest DJ. Friday, Ben Folds is with us. He'll take us through his new album, Whatever and Ever Amen, from the Ben Folds Five, and he'll also be bringing in some of his favorite stuff. Tuesday next week, it's producer Craig Street, known for his recent work with Cassandra Wilson. He's also produced the brand new album from Katie Lang called Drag. Craig Street will be with us next Tuesday morning in the 11 o'clock hour. And I want to remind you that Katie Lang's album Drag was released yesterday, and it's quite exquisite throughout. It's Morning Becomes Eclectic on 89.9 KCRW with Mylene Farmer, and we'll continue that into a track from Bill Frisell, closing Morning Becomes Eclectic on 89.9 KCRW.

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Finishing up that set with a new rendition of a Cuban lullaby, Drume Negrita, which has been done many, many times by many different people, from Mercedes Sosa to this young Cuban pianist who I really like. His name is Roberto Fonseca. His album is called Acocan. I did a feature on this for PRI's The World because I love this record and I love his rendition of that. Music from Bola Sete before that. We heard Mulher Rendera from the album Voodoo Village, bad name for an album by this great Brazilian guitarist who was discovered by members of the Woody Herman Band playing in a hotel, I think in Sao Paulo or somewhere in Brazil while they were on tour there. And he came to America, recorded a number of albums, and died very, very early. Bola Sete. An Italian song from Naples, a Neapolitan song sung by ZZ Posse. The song is called Torna a Sorrento. This is from an album called Passione. She is a Brazilian of Italian ancestry. She pays homage to the Italian side on this album. We began with music from Fred Buscaglione from Italian Cafe. We heard Jukebox.

0: Eritrean group, the Asmaral All-Stars.
1: This is not what we want.

I think some of the nicest little surprise treasures in Janelle Monáe's record, Arch Android, come at the very end of the album. We heard the track number 17, which is Say You'll Go, with a little Debussy there at the end, and very, very interesting stuff. Extremely talented singer. She performed live in one of our Apogee sessions, and you can see that if you go to thekcrw.com. Janelle Monáe, fantastic star. We heard from the Asmara All-Stars from Eritrea, the small country neighboring a much larger Ethiopia. The album is called Eritrea's Got Soul from the Asmara All-Stars. We began with a new one from the Bahama Soul Club. Bossa Nova Just Smells Funky is the name of this new Buyu CD. We continue with music here at KCRW, with music from John Legend and the Roots, music from Blue Six, and music from 100 in the Hands.

some Colombian, pretty much house music from Sistema Solar. They have a new album out that just has come out. The piece that we heard was called Oye. They are one of the most popular bands playing in Colombia, Sistema Solar. Music from Blue Six before that. Their album's called Noesis, a Greek word. I've forgotten what noesis means. The piece was called Luxury. Kind of a lifestyle record, but a nice feel. Something I heard on Morning Becomes Eclectic that I liked a lot, so we played it again here. 100 in the Hands with Young Aren't Young from 100 in the Hands, brand new album out on the Warp label. We began with Wake Up Everybody, John Legend and the Roots, forthcoming on Columbia Records. We had a request for De La Soul. Here is a vintage remix of Say No Go from De La Soul.

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perfect apartment, studio, perfect for one, French windows that open to a park, my bed, my computer on a table with all the stuff around it, big bathroom, little dining area, kitchenette. The movie we were working on was over. She called and said she wanted to continue our relationship. I said, come out here. She moved in. She hated LA, always moaning. She wouldn't look for a job. Her excuse was the car. The car will break down. I'll get mugged. She was always depressed. I'd work all day and come home. What had she done? Needlepoint. Something of mine was taken down from the wall, and some needlepoint thing was hanging there. But she had dinner ready. I liked that. She poured beer for me into a chilled glass. A chilled glass. I said, do you want to get married? Yes. I thought, okay, we plan to get married.

winter because those months are depressing. She says, we will be registered. We will be registered at Crate and Barrel. She says, my rock will cost $3,200. Her friend is a wholesaler. She's got it all set up. So I write a check. The day after I ask her, I'm writing a check for $3,200. We fly to Texas. She hates flying. And she's dry-popping Sandex, whimpering like a little dog, and saying over and over, I look

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Vibe is the in-depth and timely chronicle of urban music, fashion, sports, and culture. 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

0: are born. We are magic. We come into the world still sparkling and blind, with the secrets whispered to us by a zodiac of blood. Inside the womb, blood cells swim in and out of our eyes like tiny comets, giving us stories, the legends of things, names. And when we push our way out of our sacred bubble, we are already wizards. We cry, not in pain or fear, but in wonder of all the miracles we might have to perform. And the greatest of all these miracles, the most potent of all magic, is love.
1: In the Pacific.
0: When we are born,
1: that's right,
0: yeah. We have the capacity to love.
1: The pretty islands.
0: To love and be loved.
1: That's what
0: conceived
1: calls
0: in love, we breathe love as we blow once love. Breathed blood. This love shimmers round our head like a halo of tadpoles.
1: This
0: love
1: glasses.
0: Glows into our
1: right.
0: Eyes. It clears sight,
1: right, like
0: travels
1: seen.
0: To the mind, gives knowledge,
1: like
0: protects us, surrounds us. We are confident and safe in the knowledge
1: and
0: that our pilgrimage has already begun. All magic, by its mere nature, seeks other magic.
1: Fall down
0: and so our life becomes a journey
1: straight out of the sky.
0: In which to end loneliness.
1: And up.
0: When we are born, we are all wonderful. But gradually masks and streets are erected around us. Walls and lies fence us in, make us prisoners, trap us inside our skulls, turn hearts to stone. Until the magic, once bright and sparkling, turns black and blistered in our minds. We begin to feel useless and deformed, bitter with unused potential. Our magic alienates us, makes us outcasts, intruders. Angels become gargoyles. Finally, we shrink into ourselves, fall away, helpless. We are magical and loving and full of wonder. But darkness and ignorance surround us at every corner. Until the day someone calls us a monster or a devil.
1: And we
0: believe them.

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0: Trace the 12th century roots of merchants and traders along the Baltic coast. 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
1: 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We just heard music from Leslie Weiner, Words and Music. Dream One is the track, and this is forthcoming domestically on DGC Records. But that remix I found on a collection put out by John Peel. It's from his radio show, Peel Out in the States. And that's a certain version of it by Leslie Weiner, otherwise known as C, or copyright. Dream One is the track. And then before that, the music was by Muslim Gauze from the album Vote Hezbollah, which is available on Solil Moon Records. We heard Baz Roft, Rope. And over that, the voice of Philip Ridley, along with Viggo Mortensen, when they collaborated on my show about a week ago, I think it was, a week or 2 weeks ago. It was March 10th. Yeah, 2 weeks ago. They were my guests, and they did that mix live. But I mixed it there with the music here on this show. I mean, they did the dual reading live. Okay. Anyway, before Muslim Gauze, we heard from Beck and the new album Mellow Gold. We heard Steal My Body Home. And before that, the music was by Fila Brasilia. My thanks to Jason Bentley for lending it to me. We heard The Sheriff, and that's the instrumental. And over it, we heard the voice of Gray Palmer with a story. It's kind of a true story called $3,200 Rock, and Gray is an actor based in Los Angeles. Then at the top of this set, we heard Biloxi, new from The Next 100 Years, new from Ted Hawkins, and that began the set. 6 minutes after one, we continue with new music from Hole on KCRW and Man in the Moon.

psychedelic alarm clock that knows all the songs by the birds and monkeys and various barnyard animals is broken. So I wake up when I wake up and try to call time to find out what it is, man. But the collection agency took my phone away, so I put on some bell bottoms and trust the sun like a compass and try to estimate the time. L.A. is smog urchin of the science fiction nightmare, so my eyes begin to sweat like Bruce Springsteen's forehead in a bandana after a concert in Wyoming. I don't know what time it is, but I remember my upstairs neighbor has a grandfather clock. So I walk upstairs and realize she's run off with my boyfriend Tyre, an automobile mechanic who only fixes deadhead vans. They left a hologram for the slum landlord. I read as best as I could with the help of a Tiny Tim strobe light. Dear slum landlord, who charged a buck extra for rent every time we played truckin', who drew a Salvador Dali mustache on the poster of Janis Joplin, we're leaving this land to start a new life defending tubas from the threat of harmonicas. Tyre used to think the feminine nombre of El Salvador was La Salvador, that they were separate countries, but agreed on I before E, except after C. Ciao, there are edible tambourines in the oven. Meanwhile, the oven was involved in a court case charging Brillo pads with unnecessary cruelty. So, 1984, I went hungry and went to work at Vegetarian Records and Benevolent Videos. My job is at a record store that ironically doesn't sell records. We sell software, hard contact lenses, guitars that gently weep, hysterical mandolins, drums that chant, day-glow patio furniture, compact discs, and there's a 12-inch singles dating club for classical and rock fans who like Bach and Bachman-Turner Overdrive and know the difference between G-sharp enough to cut glass and G-dull. My record store has only one employee, me. It has 85 bosses. There's a boss for A to L jazz, M to Z punk, a boss for the tofu licorice aisle, a boss for customer bitching, a boss for my bitching, a boss for time clock grievances, a boss for sex harassments, a boss for posters of 70s disco icons turned talk show hosts. A great deal of worker-employer tension is created by the dress code Congress. On Monday, I wear Scottish kilt. On Tuesday, I wear a see-through blouse with a polka dot bra that I burn just before my shift. Wednesday, I wear platform heels and dress up like a subway. Thursday, I wear maps in my hair and guitar picks in my teeth. Friday, I dress in a miniskirt made of spinach. Saturday, I keep the Sabbath and at least 7 out of the 10 commandments. Sunday, I dress like a mini mall, which means I wear a yogurt hat and my shirt is made out of 7-Eleven bags, and there is an inevitable laundromat tag around my neck like a steady ring. I work there to make ends meet. My ends don't even meet, get close, get married, or nothing. My ends aren't even acquainted on a first-name basis. I am paid the minimum wage and lots of money is taken out of my paper airplane paycheck because George Bush thinks the minimum wage is too high and subversives like us might spend the money buying groceries. I've had weeks where toothpaste on crackers was both meal and hygiene. This while Aaron Spelling builds his 800,000 square foot home for two. The murder of Robin Hood remains unsolved. Being the only employee has its moments. The League of Athletics for Macrobiotic Record Stores disqualified me, saying there is no way I can be shortstop, pitcher, cotton candy hawker, and left fielder. I said, yeah, more and more. I'm a liberal, and I saw Tom Waits playing Babe Ruth playing W.C. Fields in a movie once. It can be done. Needless to say, my team made the solitaire finals. People tell me I'm modest, but I have a thriving xylophone-making thing going. In some circles, I'm known as the Les Paul of the xylophone. Granted, I haven't sold any, but not because they're atonal. The true reason was a jealous accordion player with a John Wayne fetish saw me picketing a star on Holly Heights Boulevard, screaming, Custard died for your sins and powwow power. A xylophone maker has to follow her heart. I recognize Woodstock Nation, Anarchist Nation, Sovereign Nations, and I recognize the state of Kansas from an airplane. So that's a typical day for me. At night, I look at teabags till I'm drowsy.
My stove was repossessed, so I can't cook no more. But I'm keeping a stiff upper lip, there's hope. Someone brought a Victrola record player into the store. And the boss of employee pats on the back every time I get that I'm about to get a real job selling kazoos look, hands me that mystic, almost dinosaur-wise LP dog, and says a counterfeit penny for your thoughts. I smile as the Victrola dog gives me the victory sign. He has something up his paw. It looks like revolution from here. I swear this dog has Che Guevara's chin. Someday our song will be played.

by Sandy Bull, and it's from a ROM collection called Jukebox School of Music, and that's Continuum for Guitar by Sandy Bull. And over that we hear the voice of Ellen Mabey. She's a poet based in Los Angeles, Venice to be exact, and she used to live in the Valley, but her house was destroyed in the earthquake, and there's going to be a benefit for her tomorrow, Sunday, that is. This Sunday at 3 o'clock in the afternoon at Beyond Baroque. It's a benefit for Ellen Mabey. She'll be reading, and so will Laurel Ann Bogan. And that Sunday at 3 o'clock, Beyond Baroque, Ellen Mabey and Laurel Ann Bogan. And we just heard from Ellen Mabey mixed with Sandy Bull. And before that, we heard from the Charlatans from a new recording on Beggar's Banquet called Up to Our Hips. We heard Come In, number 21. And then at the top of this set, Miss World, which is the new single from Hole, and their forthcoming album, Live Through This. That's forthcoming by Hole, and that began the set. I'm Liza Richardson. It's Man on the Moon on KCRW, and 20 minutes after 1 o'clock. Join an all-star gathering of Los Angeles poets on Saturday night, this Saturday, March 26th, from 8 p.m. until midnight at Arundel Books, which is located at 8380 Beverly Boulevard in Los Angeles. It's a literary wake commemorating the passing of legendary Los Angeles poet Charles Bukowski. I'll be hosting the event, and we will fashion an hour-long selection from the event, which will be broadcast on Man in the Moon next Wednesday night, March 30th at midnight. So confirmed poets, readers include Bukowski biographer Neely Tchaikovsky, fellow Los Angeles Free Press contributor Michael C. Ford, poet and founder of Papa Bach, LA's seminal literary bookstore of the 60s and 70s, John Harris, and such notables as Gerald Lachlan, John Thomas, Philomene Long, Suzanne Lummis, Ron Cortege, Ray Zepeda, Holly Prado, Harry Northup, and many others, including Laurel Ann Bogan, who has organized the entire event. So that's this Saturday night at Arundel Books. The address is 8380 Beverly Boulevard in Los Angeles. Should be a great event, a wonderful commemoration for the great poet Charles Bukowski, and we'll air it on Man in the Moon next Wednesday night at midnight. So we continue with Barry Adamson on KCRW.

0: This is unreal.
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Hot, cool, slow jazz, funk music in the fiery abyss. A party in Hades with headliners like John Coltrane, Thelonious Monk, Charlie Parker. I really love God, but seemed kind of boring. 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

0: Let's do music from Japan by the group Audio Sports. Era of Glittering Gas is the album. And we heard a tune, 1, 2, 3, 4, 5, 6, Outlaw in Wonderland. And this is new on Access Records. Before that, we heard an instrumental by Sound Dimension called Real Rock. This is from a collection on Heartbeat Records that came out in 1988 called Downbeat the Ruler, Killer Instrumentals, Best of Studio 1, Volume 3. And that one is Sound Dimension, Real Rock. Over it, we heard the voice of Jamal Holmes with a piece called I Love Everything Associated with Decadence. And my thanks to Andrew Bush at Grandma's Warehouse for recording that for us yesterday, and to Jamal for coming down. So before that, we heard new music from AFX. This is new on TVT. The album and the song is Analog Bubble Bath. AFX is the group. And the phone message was from Linda Barry before that, from her album The Linda Barry Experience. It's available on Gang of Seven Records. Then at the top of this set, we heard something from the Delusion soundtrack by Barry Adamson called Fish Face, and that began the set. My thanks to John Fine, who is my assistant tonight. I'm Liza Richardson. It's KCRW's Man in the Moon.
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0: The Wild Colonials by request. Fruit of Life is the name of their new release, and that's Mission. And before that, something new from Peter Himmelman. It's brand new, and it just came in today. It's the first single from his new album, Skin. With You is the tune, new from Peter Himmelman. And then at the top, something new from Modder Rose. Panic On is the name of their new release, which is available on Atlantic. And we heard Black Eye Town, and that began the set. It's 4 minutes before 2 o'clock.
1: Behold Tierra del Fuego, at the end of the world, where the Atlantic and Pacific Oceans meet. Cross into the cold waters of the Antarctic and on to King George Island as humpback whales keep pace with your ship. 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Cruise Paradise Bay with its thundering glaciers and technicolored ice vistas. Hear nature alive with the exuberance of seals, the chatter of penguins, and the calls of seabirds. Our KCRW sweepstakes winner may choose this two-week exploration of the last continent or select from 24 other destinations. 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
0: 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Stay tuned for the voice of Michelle T. Clinton coming up next. KCRW invites you to participate in a human rights urgent action in conjunction with Amnesty International. A prisoner of conscience, that is, this month, is Chilean journalist and editor Francisco Herreros Mardones. He faces a military trial for publishing a story critical of the Supreme Court. Amnesty believes his case may have serious consequences for other journalists and their freedom of expression in Chile. So please participate in this urgent action. All you need to do is write a letter. Call us at 310-450-5183 for a background sheet and instructions. You don't need to be a subscriber. Just ask for the urgent action material. 310-450-5183. Also, KCRW thanks Landmark Theaters for their support. Now appearing at the New Art Theater in West Los Angeles through March 27th is the Clubfoot Orchestra performing live musical accompaniment to Buster Keaton's Sherlock Jr. and other silent classics. So, coming up, Michelle T. Clinton mixed with this. This is Jimmy Choo Free.

buildings were tall rectangles centered in the black crack of the world in front of me. And the orange seemed magic. Seemed like my madness was making the color cool. Making the color promise that the poison grit and burned out bad attitude frozen in the physics of LA could do me no harm. I don't want to lose the long rides that do me good as drugs sometimes. 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

one time in the 100-watt soft white sunshine, a.k.a. L.A. lay way back and forgot he was black. Strange knack of knocking out hits, transforming preteens to twits. Pants don't fit and gives me the jitters. Cares more about his critters than he does his own kind, as a 100-watt soft white sunshine melts a mind so dangerous. Neither black nor white, boy or girl, this syncopated vanilla fun swirl twirls on toes, knows not who he is. Loves Liz, hates LaToya, his only joy a homemade Zeus, say boo, he's through the roof. Aloof, not him, half man in a mirror admiring his million-dollar grin. This mutant genius without a penis wants to move to Venus so he can sex his play toy bunny. But maybe baby sister's right on the money, cause this show ain't funny when you get abused. Losing all sense of identity, think MJ might be confused who he really is. Way out wacky whiz, Disney in the Emerald City. A modern day Walter Mitty, you can be all that he can be, except tan. Yo, use the man, making all the rules. No 40 acres in a mule for this star child, as the seeds pile sky high. Critics line say the shit sounds dope, nope. Then his sterile umbilical cord ropes the competition with his nitwit bullshit, groin grasping repetition. Can he stand while pissing? Kissing lips of chimps, this prevert pedophile pimps kids play shiny cake with squids, then biz on the elephant man's remains. Silly games, yet life's no fun. Needing to be number one in a crackless stupor. Superstar shining bright, uses Clorox at night. Believes his own hype, blood type, cold. Bold as in bad, this honorary Maytag tough guy was an eagle the size of the Starship Enterprise. Lies, cries, dries, fake tears, fears growing old. Sold his soul to the surgeon who's merging his lips and his nose. So on with the show, cause we know you're castrated, emasculated, insatiated, raped, dated, and hated by those who waited for the new songs. Ding dongs at the Gong Show, checking out King Albino. Hey Mike, got to go, but thought you should know. I remember the time your face wasn't white as

called Off the Wall, and it's from Please Don't Take My Air Jordans, new from Reggie Gaines, spoken word artist from New York City. And this is new on Mercury Records. Reggie Gaines, Please Don't Take My Air Jordans is the album title, and it's new. And before that, also new from Fuji's Translator Crew, Blunted on Reality is the album. We heard Nappy Heads with the introduction. And up ahead of that, from a single, it's an import by William Orbit. The remix is by Spooky, but it's Water from a Vine Leaf by William Orbit, found on his album Strange Cargo 3, but that remix is only available on the import CD single, Water from a Vine Leaf. That's the Xylem Flow mix, remixed by Spooky. Then ahead of that, we heard from the Jimmy Jufri 4 from the album Dragonfly. We heard a tune called Moonlight, and over it, the words of Michelle T. Clinton, with Don't Want to Lose Your Love, from Blood as a Bright Color. This is brand new on New Alliance Records. And that began the set. KCRW thanks the Lemley Theaters for their support. Now I screen at the Lemley's Monica Fourplex in Santa Monica, La Vie de Bohème, a comedy by filmmaker Aki Kaurismäki. This is Mickey Baker on KCRW.

You mightn't think I would know what the real blues is. 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Not here on the Venice boardwalk, especially. But here I am, blowing my harp, blowing my blues harp. So what can you say? Sometimes I think I ain't never had the blues, the real blues for myself in my entire life. Yeah, I've had my share of ups and downs like anyone else. But the down and dirty coming down like rain ain't got a cent in my pocket, no food in my belly, no woman in my life. Sonny Terry got his only good eye poked out at age 14 blues. I don't know. Those are pretty deep blues. Not to brag, but when the blues come wailing from my harp, they could wash most any tears away. Musical tears. That's what my blues is. Sometimes I feel like I've been playing the blues forever. Things is different now from what they was when the blues is first played. There ain't no sharecropper's son wandering from the south to the south side no more. Ain't no more juke joints where a man can see his woman get stolen from right under his drunken no-good nose. Ain't no more boss man counting rhythm for you to swing your hammer. This is the 20th century, man, and late in it, too. Today's blues is different altogether. There's nuclear war blues and environmental pollution blues and apathy blues and too many people watching too much television blues. A blues man, a real blues man, wouldn't know what to make of it. How do you get the blues down deep and personal when the blues is so big, cut so deep you can't even feel it? How can you write a blues for the whole world? It used to be you could get the blues by losing the things you love. Nowadays, you can get the blues just by being awake. I get the blues in my sleep, when I can get sleep. You talk about blues coming down like rain. You talk about hellhounds on my trail, talk about crossroads, talk about horror. It's all there in my dreams. Blues enough to kill a man. That's why I got to play the blues, you see. I got to get them all out of my system before I sleep again. If I don't get rid of all them blues, they'll overflow, and I'll drown in the blues. Once I start playing, that's it. I play till I'm done playing. When the sun comes up, I'm there playing at the blues. When the sun goes down, I'm still playing at the blues. I play the blues for every wave on the beach and every seagull on the sand. When the people are around, I play a riff for each one that walks by. I can see inside them. I know where the blues are hidden. I weave a blues quilt of all the blues in the world. My harp cries a cloth of blues. It sobs a blues patchwork. It weeps gently. The thin thread of the blues that holds us all together. Weekends in the summer, there's always a crowd. Hurting blues, some guy will shout. Evil, another. Mean old world, a woman will shout. I ignore them. Those are other cats' blues. I don't do other cats' blues. It makes no sense. I only play one blues song, mine. And it ain't got no name, and it don't ever end, and it don't ever sound like the same song. It's kind of like time, set to music. Now that I think about it, I guess I was wrong. It's not that I don't get the blues or that anyone else don't get the blues. We all got the blues. But we got them so deep and so long we don't even know it. Like the man said, been down so long, it looks like up to me. The problem is I can't lose the blues. When I ain't playing or dreaming the blues, I get this waiting feeling inside, like something's supposed to happen to me that will change everything. The only problem is I can't figure out what it's going to be. I feel like that Greek guy, you know,
who pushed a rock up the mountain and watched it roll down the other side over and over again. When I play, that's the pushing up. When I dream, that's the watching it roll down. In between is the waiting part, knowing something's about to happen, hoping something will change. One day, I guess, I won't be able to drain the blues away. I'll play and play 2 days, a week, a month. I won't be able to sleep until I've played the blues away. Maybe that's when whatever's going to happen will happen, when there's more blues than I can play away. Right now, I think I've got things under control, but I don't know. I have been playing longer and longer every day now. Come and see me sometime. I'll be out here on the Venice boardwalk. You can hear my harp live, over the waves, over the stereos, over everything. I play loud. Sometimes I play so loud my harp feels everything around and it seems like I'm everywhere and it's hard to find where I'm playing. So ask for me. Someone usually knows who I am. Ask them where you can find Gabriel, the blues man.

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1: Music from Johnny Shines, and that's from Last Night's Dream, which was reissued recently. And that's a track called Come From Dark Till Dawn, Johnny Shines. And ahead of that, we heard Blues Man. That's by David Green with Isaiah Sanders on harmonica. And that's a piece found on a collection called Emergence. And this is available on Laughing Medusa Records out of West Hills, California. It's a mixture of spoken word and music. It's called the Laughing Medusa Theme Series Volume 1, Emergence. And so that's from it. It's called Blues Man. Then at the top of this set, we heard Lord Have Mercy by the legendary Mickey Baker. And this is a Shanachie release of the same title, Legendary Mickey Baker. This came out in 91. That began the set. Let's stay tuned for Bass-O-Matic and something from Nas, that's coming up. Also the words of John Hegley and possibly Ivor Cutler. And this is new from Pavement on KCRW.

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We just finished with an old Cuban song called Seis Lindas Cubanas, which doesn't refer to six pretty Cuban women, but rather to the list of provinces from Cuba. Pinar del Rio, Ciudad de la Habana, Matanzas, Cienfuegos, Camagüey, Guantanamo, etc. Music from Orquestra Novelle. The album is called Charanga at the Palladium, Volume 1. Alex Cuba, before that, Agua del Pozo, his new record. We heard Penita en la Cara. Music from Quincy Jones, his version of Coming Home Baby, song penned by Ben Tucker with Herbie Mann. Later a lyric with Mel Torme. We began with an Italian guy named Gerardo Frisina. Samba Skindim is the name of this 10-inch record from Schema Records from Italy. I'm Tom Schnabel. Welcome to the Sunday afternoon music at KCRW 89.9. We'll have music from Sasha Vasandani, new music from Somme, music from Tumbele, Beguine Afro and Latin sounds from the French Caribbean, 1963 to 74. Some music from Wet Cookies. And in the next set, we'll remember the late wonderful pianist, Spanish pianist, Alicia de la Rocha, who passed away in Barcelona a few days ago at the age of 86. We'll also listen to a stunning new record by John Balky with Moroccan singer Amina Alawi. That's coming up in the next set. In the background, music from a Malian composer named Tunde Jegede, Song of the Waterfall. This is from my own Transplanet, Volume 5.

It's music by Tunde Jegede from Transplanet Volume 5, which I produced way back in 2000. Alethea de la Rocha, the famous Spanish pianist, died this past week at the age of 86. She brought a new lyricism. She broke a lot of rules and brought, as I said, a new lyricism and a new beauty to Spanish music. She was the undisputed master of the Spanish piano with composers like Albéniz and others. We'll hear a piece that she recorded, a piece from the great work of Isaac Albéniz, Iberia, and remembering Alethea de la Rocha. After that, we'll listen to music from John Balky featuring Moroccan singer Amina Alawi from a brand new ECM recording that's quite remarkable called Siwan. We'll put them back to back as the music continues here at 89.9 KCRW.

music from John Balk or Balki and Amina Alawi. She is a singer from Morocco. He is a composer. It features John Hassell and a lot of other musicians, about 12 or 13 of them. Toda Ciencia Transcendiendo is the name of the track from Siwan, John Balki and Amina Alawi. It's new on ECM Records. Remembering Alethea de la Rocha before that with a track from Iberia, the great Spanish masterpiece by Isaac Albéniz. Alethea de la Rocha passed away at the age of 86 this past week in Barcelona. I'm Tom Schnabel. At 2 o'clock, it's Ann Litt, continuing the music here. At 6 o'clock, Nick Harcourt comes in. In the background, another track from Transplanet, Volume 5, which I produced a while back. Music from Thierry Robin, a French guitarist, saz, santur, and oud player.

That's music from a new singer named Sashal Vasandani, and I really like this guy and his music. The piece is an old chestnut called There Are Such Things. Sashal Vasandani, We Move is the name of the new one. A classic Hal Willner production of Marianne Faithful before that. We heard Penthouse Serenade. I remember seeing this with a group, I think it was at UCLA. It was a long time ago, and there was a dancer, a female dancer out there solo with a broom dancing to Penthouse Serenade, and it was really, really wonderful. We continue. Yours truly, Tom Schnabel, at the microphone. Here's music from Rosalia de Souza and music from an African singer named Somi.

Finishing up that set with Little Dragon, her latest album, which is called Machine Dreams. She is, of course, part of our Masquerade Ball Halloween. Tickets are on sale now to KCRW subscribers. She is performing that night. She is sensational in a live performance. That's going to be quite a Halloween party. Again, tickets are available now to subscribers. We heard from Sarah Tavares before that. She is a Cape Verdean singer. We heard a track from her latest album, which is called Shinty. Sarah Tavares will perform Thursday, November 5th at the Skirball Cultural Center, and she is really, really good live. Before that, someone, I think his name is Batata Quenchi. Harmonia e Contraste is the name of his record. He is from Angola. We heard from Somi. She is a Ugandan artist based in New York, getting a PhD in, I think, something, international relations. Very talented singer as well. If the Rains Come First is the name of her brand new album, forthcoming on Oblique Sound. We heard from Rosalia de Souza. Brasil Precisa Balançar is the name of it. We heard a piece from this album. We really like her.

And now it's Man in the Moon, a mix of spoken music. Tonight's program is called Gotta Serve Somebody, starring Money Mark, Combine, Ruben Neisenfeld, Terrell Moore, Spiro, Jim Heath, P. Shy, Judith Anderson, Patti Smith, Henry Reelbird, and Dylan Thomas. I'm Liza Richardson. Next, it's Man in the Moon. But first, a word from our new sponsor.

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1: Thanks, Mark. Appreciate your support. Let's check out a little of Man in the Moon now. Maybe we should get back out on the street and, you know, try to find some poetry. Let's just get the hog revved up over here. Yeah, all right. Then we'll be off.
2: In a bar.
3: It was late at night.
4: And we were getting drunk.
2: It's always like that. It's always a bunch of people getting drunk. And the window's down.
3: You're in a car.
4: It's your friend's car.
2: Because someone's always got a better system than you, and it's about a song.
3: It's a special song.
4: It's a special rock song.
2: It's a special rock song because you know all the words, and it's about some beer.
3: Cheap beer.
4: Warm beer.
2: Cheap warm beer in a cardboard box, and you drink one.
3: After another.
4: After another.
2: After another. And you're only going to make a mess.
3: A mess of yourself.
4: A mess of my house.
2: It's somebody's house, but it damn sure ain't gonna be mine. And you can't always see the cigarette butt in your beer.
3: But you can sure taste it.
4: Cigarettes go good with beer.
2: But not in it. And the window's down.
3: And there's that song.
4: That special rock song.
2: And damn it if you're not the king of Collie Avenue now. Cause it's about some beer.
3: And the car.
4: And the song.
2: That special rock song. And life.
3: And death.
4: And Saturday night.
2: It's about life, death, and Saturday night.

Concentration, weave that time, rip them down, hold me up, tell them that I'm your gun, pull my trigger, I'm bigger than. Over there, the queen, she says, let's stamp him out and dry those tears. Saturation, wanted taxes, flagellation, we've got gas, rip them down, hold me up, tell them that I'm your gun, pull my trigger.

Ancient observation, we want action, rip them down, homie. Tell them that I'm your gun, pull my trigger, I'm bigger than. I the emperor proclaim us the master's rule of game, inclination, some dream on deprivation, we are sons.

0: law, something that we all must obey, or something that we all must work together to find a way to subvert. Yes, the law. Do you have a law in your house? If not, dial 1-800-THE-MAN. 1-800-THE-MAN for your own in-home law.
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0: Hi, this is Spiro, new on home phone. This is a letter I wrote for my friend Paul. Hopefully, I'll send it one day, but in the meantime, I'll leave it here. Dear Paul, hopefully this letter will reach you. It was written hastily and sloppily and drunk and high and tripping on X. A week ago, I hung out with a pair of drag queens, one named Anita Cocktail and the other Gloria Hole. Anita says to me, I was watching Martha Stewart, and she taught us girls how to roll our own tampons with newspaper and crushed fresh basil. I retorted, I feel Martha Stewart and MacGyver should have a fling because they could make their own birth control devices. And then Gloria says, for that matter, they could make their own children with rolled newspaper and crushed fresh basil. Then we all drank scotch. I wish someone would get Eddie Vedder's off his Christ trip. I'm so sick of this guy. Get him hooked on phonics. Yeah, that's it. I'm watching Yanni live at the Acropolis, thinking the 49ers should be blitzing this guy's 10-yard line. Anthony Thrash is now a paid member of some S&M society. You remember Anthony, right? He's starting to consider all his friends unenlightened if inflicting or receiving pain is in their repertoire of stimuli. He calls us all vanilla. Kevin believes he'll start calling us breeders like the gay community does. I hope I send this letter incoherent as it is. My life is dull. I hate New York. I miss you and Madge and the baby. I never goo-gooed. I wish I was in New Orleans with you all. Love always, Spiro. P.S. Joe says hi. P.S. The band says hi. P.S. The guys say hi. P.S. My mom says hi. P.S. I think I've fallen for a friend of mine's ex, and I'm feeling pretty sleazy about it. P.S. Call James. P.S. I bought rollerblades, and I feel like a wuss.
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2: Hey, Liza, it's me, Jim, the Rev, and I just got here in the studio.
3: I thought I saw the moon, but it was just an Amoco sign. Neon suspended ridiculously high, don't you know? Maybe this one will be different, with yielding pumps, a nozzle with a trigger you can squeeze casually, without precision, without the fear of it popping in disgust. But no, you'll have to hold me just so. 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I thought he looked interested, but he fell the way of all my crushes into my imaginings. We're in the land of the lost set, a dimpled orange plastic cave. We're trapped. His leg broken.

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Looking for a feeling in the wind. Come down river looking around. 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So I come down river looking around. Reach into the sound of the water. Somewhere between the reflection and the stars is the feeling of life and love, where you can hear the stars in the wind. Feeling twinkling and fluttering in cottonwood leaves. From yesterday, from days gone by, and I have tomorrow from yesterday that I borrow.

choice at last. All that the brigand apple brought, and this foul world were dead at last.

the world ends when these two things, though several, are a single light. When oil and wick are burned in one, therefore a blessed moon last night.

night has fallen. Not a sound in the forbidden sacred grove, unless a petal hits the ground, nor any human sight within it, but the crushed grass where we have lain. And the moon is wilder every minute.

You've been listening to Man in the Moon, a mix of spoken music which airs every Friday at midnight on KCRW. Tonight's program was called Gotta Serve Somebody, starring Dylan Thomas reading William Butler Yeats, Barry Adamson, DJ Crush, Henry Reelbird from the United States of Poetry, Patti Smith, Ben Harper, De La Guarda, David Torn, Judith Anderson, Jim Heath, P. Shy, Fila Brasilia, Spiro, Terrell Moore, Ruben Eisenfeld, Money Mark, The Germs, and Combine. The music here is by Bob Dylan. I'm Liza Richardson. 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

0: This Saturday, April 13th, from 7 to 11 p.m., there will be a reading celebrating the United States of Poetry and the new CD and book release at Borders in Westwood with Ruth Foreman, Dennis Cooper, Wanda Coleman, and many more. Stay tuned. Coming up next, it's Pajama Pop with Ann Litt on KCRW.
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some doped out summer dub here on 89.9 KCRW and The Drop. 10 minutes after 7 o'clock, the music there is by Professor Oz, and it's remixed by Grant Fabau. It's his Waves and Skunk remix of the tune called Waves and Sun. It's forthcoming from a Quango compilation called Reggae Explosion. And you can also find it individually wrapped. Came out last year on Prozac Tracks. It's good. It's Professor Oz. And then right before that, something brand new, forthcoming in fact, from Cassius. Cassius is back from Paris. The new album will be called Au Rêve, and it's due in store September 17th from Astral Works Records. Coming up next from Montreal, Canada, we will hear from Acufen. That's next. He does, you know, his sampling technique is called micro sampling. He takes little teeny tiny bits of things. You'll see what I mean. It's pretty interesting work. That's next. Acufen is next. Also,

0: coming up. We'll hear from Peace Orchestra Remixed. Something older from Herbert that I dug up tonight. We'll hear from Abraham with a new remix by Morgan Geis. It's beautiful. Something brand new from Ernest Saint Laurent. We'll hear from Four Hero, remixed by Ocean Lade. That's new. Also on the way, Home and Garden with a JT Donaldson update. A brand new Charles Webster remix. We'll hear from Supreme Beings of Leisure, remixed by Ian Pooley, as well as the new single from Tim Deluxe, It Just Won't Do. That's coming up as well. Also on the way, your chance at tickets to Deep featuring Little Louis Vega. It's happening July 29th. That's a week from tomorrow, Sunday, at 1650 Schrader Boulevard in Hollywood. Your chance at tickets to Little Louis Vega coming up very shortly. Okie doke. I'm Liza Richardson. Good evening. It's The Drop on 89.9 KCRW. 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
1: 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We just heard music from Home and Garden featuring Colette on vocals. It's called Sexuality, and it's remixed by JT Donaldson. Right before that, UBQ Project. It's called When I Fell in Love, and it's remixed by Charles Webster. That's new. Before that, Herbert from 1996. I cannot believe it's that old. It sounds so fresh. And it's from an EP called Part 2, and it features one called Deeper. That's Herbert. And at the top of the set, we heard from Akufen. My Way is the name of the album. It is new from Forest Tracks, and we heard Even White Horizons. That started out the set. This is new. It's Rob Mello, and it features Cecile on vocals. It's called Fantasize. Rob Mello on 89.9 KCRW. And

Whoops. That's the end of the song. Indeed. Hello. It caught me a little bit by surprise. Hi, I'm Liza Richardson. The time is 7:40, and you're listening to 89.9 KCRW, The Drop. 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

0: Ah, oh, it sounds good. It's brand new music from Ernest Saint-Laurent on his own Fluid System Recordings on 89.9 KCRW and The Drop. Right before Ernest Saint-Laurent from Paris, we heard from Supreme Beings of Leisure with a new single called Divine. And that's from the forthcoming recording, full length, called Divine Operating System from Palm Pictures. The remix there is by Ian Pooley. Then before that, we heard something. It's by East Coast Boogeymen, and we heard Heaven's Groove. It's from the Scratch and Sniff EP, new on Aroma Records. And at the top of the set, we heard from Peace Orchestra. Remixed, we heard Meister Pets, remixed by Beanfield. And it's from the Reset compilation, which is a collection of remixes by Peace Orchestra. And that started out the set. I'm Liza Richardson. Good evening. It's The Drop. Every Saturday night from 7 o'clock until 9 o'clock right here on KCRW Santa Monica at 89.9. KCRI Indio Palm Springs at 89.3. 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A couple great things going on tonight. Let's see, we'll start with Basic Beats featuring Raul Campos, host of Nocturna. Coming up tonight at 9 o'clock here on KCRW, then later tonight he will be at Basic Beats along with Theory and Dr. No and Yuki. That's at Zen in Silver Lake. Also tonight, a party called Tune In, and it features Iz, otherwise known as Joshua, from San Francisco, and Brett Johnson from Dallas, Texas, Seasons recording artist. Also Lewis, FS, and Cade. Tune In is happening tonight, featuring Iz and Brett Johnson. Also tonight, Life presents a Seasons of Life party starring Lil Sean, Jason Blakemore, Lance Desardi, and Jamie Thinnes. And we'll tell you more about it when you give us a call. Also tonight, it's a wax party, and that's happening at the Martini Lounge. Lounge, that is. It's Juan Nunez's birthday, and they welcome special guest Hallo for the wax party tonight at the Martini Lounge. Give us a call if you have more questions. We have more information on all those events tonight here. Jessica and Glenn Walsh standing by to take your call at 310-450-5183. It's 8 o'clock.
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0: That's tonight at 9 o'clock. After that, Worldwide at 11 with Giles Peterson. 1 o'clock, Trisha Halloran and Brave New World. I'm Liza Richardson. The Drop is every Saturday night from 7 o'clock until 9. KCRW supporters include New Times, LA's award-winning news and entertainment weekly. 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

turntable, a record, any record you can scratch, and a mixer. 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

0: hope you have the volume turned way up because this song is really sublime. It's by DJ Profile. It's called Surreal Picnic. You can find it on a Knots Landing EP. Four different artists on this. New from Nottingham, Housen Authority. All right, so pretty. Speaking of pretty music, this Thursday night, Bossa Nova presents Naked Music's Aquanote for a live DJ set in celebration of the new release from Naked Music and Astral Wars called The Pearl. Aquanote this Thursday night is a Bossa Nova presentation. Right before this DJ Profile, we heard something from Spiritual Life Music. It's by Ola Jagun and the Ancestral Rhythms. Odo Oya is the name of this track. And we heard Boyd's Spiritual Instrumental. That's new. Right before that, the big vocal track is by Tim Deluxe. It features Sam Obernick on vocals. That's her name, Sam Obernick. And the single is called It Just Won't Do. And then before that, something new on Blue M Recordings. Let me see what this is. It's Dizzy. That's the artist. And we heard one called Nappy Funk. New on Blue M Recordings. Venus Hum right before that, sounding sort of synth poppy. Very au courant. They're from Tennessee. It's going to be an import first, though. We heard Montana from Venus Hum. And before that, LHB with No Transmission. That's a remix featuring Driver's Seat by Sniffin' the Tears, sampled there. At the very top of the set, we heard from Abraham. That's remixed by Morgan Geist. The tune is Magpie. That started things out. Coming up next, we'll hear from Tweaker. That features David Sylvian on vocals, remixed by Scuba, otherwise known as King Brim. I'm Liza Richardson. 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Thanks so much for joining me tonight. 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

0: Bonnie Braxton. It's a new white label. It's called Bonnie Traxton. Sounding good here on The Drop on 89.9 KCRW. Right before Bonnie Traxton, we heard from Joshua with Dubwise. That's a Seasons recording from a couple of years back, 2000. And at the top of the set, we heard from Tweaker, and that's featuring David Sylvian on vocals. Linoleum is the name of the track, remixed by King Britt, otherwise known as Scuba. You can find this on his own compilation. Let's see, tonight Joshua is playing the man that we heard from in this last set, the very dubbed out Dubwise song. Joshua, he's in town from San Francisco, otherwise known as Iz of Iz and Diz fame. Joshua is his other name. And he will be playing along with Brett Johnson, and it's a party called Tune In. It's happening tonight with residents Lewis FS and Cade. Also tonight, Basic Beats features Raul Campos. That's at Zen in Silver Lake. Also tonight, there's a party called Seasons of Life featuring Little Sean, Jason Blakemore, Lance DeSardi, and Jamie Thinnes. Of course, it's the Wax Party tonight as well, and it's Juan Nunez's birthday, so happy birthday to Juan Nunez. And their special guest tonight will be Hallow with resident DJs Doc Martin, Little Chris, and Juan Nunez. That's the Wax Party tonight at the Martini Lounge. Give us a call if you have any more questions about all these events. 310-450-5183.
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0: 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I'm Liza Richardson. The time is 8:53. Coming up very shortly, Nocturna with Raul Campos. And at 11 is Worldwide with Giles. 1 o'clock, Trisha Halloran and Brave New World. Let's see. Right now, this is For Hero, a remix by Osun Lade, as promised.

0: very pretty music. It's new. It's by 4Hero. Hold It Down is the name of the new single. Newly remixed by Usun Lare. And it's new from Talkin' Loud Records. That's it for the drop tonight. This is KCRW Santa Monica at 89.9. KCRI Indio Palm Springs at 89.3. 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My special thanks tonight to Jessica Gaston and Glenn Walsh for helping me out and co-producing tonight with me. 2 minutes before 9 o'clock, KCRW thanks Los Angeles Magazine presenting its 7th annual Best of LA party, benefiting LACMA on Wednesday, August 7th at LACMA. 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Okay? So I'm Liza Richardson. Thanks so much for keeping me company tonight. The drop is every Saturday night from 7 o'clock until 9 o'clock. So every Saturday you can find me here. You can catch me every Friday night. I'm DJing pretty much every Friday night at one place or another, usually at Sensa. That's at Sugar. Every Friday night we feature resident DJs Raul Campos, Casey Goto, Valita, and myself. This coming Friday night at Sensa at Sugar, it will be Valita's birthday, so please come out and wish her a happy birthday. This coming Friday night, it is her actual birthday, and that's at Sugar. You can also celebrate with Valita every Sunday night now at Star Shoes for her night with Killa Kel. It's called Proper, and they feature new jazz and broken beats and a lot of amazing music. So that's some of Valita's schedule. Let's see what else is happening. Friday nights also, I'd like to recommend More. It happens every Friday night featuring Tony Watson and Scott Kay. More is at GABA on Melrose, one block west of Normandy. Also, every Friday night is a party called Exit Visa. That's at Tangier and features resident DJs Matthew Cheney and Brian Corbett. And I'm there the first Friday of every month, Tangier on Hillhurst. Okay, so coming up next, Nocturna with Raul Campos. Stay close to the radio. Keep your dial tuned to the great music all night long. This is Soul Center in the background. That's the music of Thomas Brinkman. And that's it for the drop tonight. Nocturna's next.
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We are listening to music from the Beat Pharmacy. Track called Caramel from their album Constant Pressure. Before that, we heard from Crystal Castles along with The Cure's Robert Smith, Not in Love. Crack and Smack before that, Dynamite. That was the Crack and Smack Boogie Funk version. Brand New Gang of Four before that, Who Am I, from their forthcoming release, Content. And we started off with my favorite post-Thanksgiving song, Cold Turkey from John Lennon and the Plastic Ono Band. Ladies and gentlemen, boys and girls, I am Gary Calamar. It's KCRW and KCRW.com. And happy post-Thanksgiving to you. Hope you had a wonderful weekend and lovely holiday. We've got some great music for you tonight to round things up. We've got some brand new music from Cut Copy and Gorillaz, new from Paul Simon. We'll hear from Kisses and Radio Department. We'll hear from the Delta Spirit, the Duke Spirit, Spiritualized Spirit, and Spirit Chaser. And we've got tickets for our members to celebrate Frank Zappa's 70th birthday celebration, along with Dweezil Zappa and George Duke. That's happening at the Music Box on Friday, December 3rd. We'll have five pairs of tickets for our members a little bit later on.

That is the Arcade Fire, track taken from their latest album, The Suburbs. The track is Modern Man. The Smith Westerns before that, Diet Blonde, is their new release from Fat Possum Records. We heard Weekend. The Greenhorns, they are from, I think they're from Cincinnati, Ohio, Cleveland, somewhere around there. They've got an album called Four Stars on Third Man Records, Jack White's label. We heard Saying Goodbye, and we started off with a new one from Mr. DJ Shadow. Track called I've Been Trying from Death Surrounds Us. I am Gary Calamar, and this is KCRW and KCRW.com. Up ahead, we have got tickets to Frank Zappa's 70th birthday celebration with his son Dweezil Zappa and George Duke. That's happening at the Music Box on December 3rd. We will have five pairs of tickets for our members a little bit later on in the show. Also coming right up, we've got some brand new music from Melbourne, Australia's Cut Copy. It's coming right up. KCRW.

Peaches in Regalia is the name of that track from Frank Zappa, originally taken from the Hot Rats collection from 1969. We have some tickets to a Frank Zappa birthday celebration I'll tell you about in just a couple of minutes. We also heard from War Paint, the track War Paint from the band War Paint. Their new album is called The Fool. Brian Ferry's new album is Olympia, and we heard Shameless. Orchestral Maneuvers in the Dark are back together. They've got a new one called History of Modern. We heard Save Me, that one featuring some samples of Aretha Franklin, and we started off with a brand new one from Cut Copy, a track called Take Me Over. I am Gary Calamar, and this is subscriber-supported 89.9 KCRW in Santa Monica, KCRI Indio Palm Springs, KCRU Oxnard Ventura, KCRY Mojave in the Antelope Valley. 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We are a community service of Santa Monica College. Up next, we've got new music from the Decemberists, this one featuring Gillian Welch and Peter Buck from REM. It's Down by the Water on KCRW.

from the nice folks at Capitol Records. I am Gary Calamar, and this is KCRW and KCRW.com. Coming up in just a moment, music from a LA band. Very cool song by the band Kisses coming up in just a moment.

That is music from Spirit, from the Best of Spirit and Nature's Way. Before that, we heard from Belle and Sebastian. Their new one is called Write About Love. And we heard I Want the World to Stop. The New Pornographers did Crash Years from their album Together. And we started off with a brand new one from the Decemberists and Down by the Water from their forthcoming album.

That is Spiritualized, and the title track from their album, Ladies and Gentlemen, We Are Floating in Space. David Bowie before that with Rebel Rebel from the Diamond Dogs. Licky Lee, new single called Get Some from presumably a forthcoming album. And we started off with LA's Kisses and a track called People Can Do the Most Amazing Things. I'm Gary Calamar, it's KCRW, and this is new from the Duke Spirit.

That is the Black Keys, Howlin' for You. That's the Prince Thomas Disco Mix. I believe that comes from a deluxe version of their album, Brothers. Neil Young, before that, his new album is called La Noise, produced by Daniel Lanois. We heard Walk With Me. Band of Horses did compliments from their latest Infinite Arms. The Young Empires out of Toronto. We heard Glory of the Night, and we started off with the Duke Spirit, Everybody's Under Your Spell, from the Kusama EP. I am Gary Calamar, and this is Subscriber Supported, 89.9 KCRW in Santa Monica, KCRI, Indio Palm Springs, KCRU Oxnard Ventura, KCRY Mojave Antelope Valley, KCRW is NPR News and Handpicked Music, streaming and podcasting at KCRW.com. 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

0: Love that song. That is new from a Chicago band. They're called Houses, and a track called Soak It Up. Elliot Smith did Waltz Number 2. It's from a new compilation from Kill Rock Stars, an introduction to Elliot Smith. Delta Spirit have a new EP, the Waits Room EP, and we heard a version of their song Bushwick Blues. And we started off with Jay Farrar and Ben Gibbard and California Zephyr. Up next, we've got a new track from the Gorillaz. The Gorillaz and Daily. Let me set this up properly here. New track called Don Comatic. And then we're going to follow that with a brand new one from Paul Simon. It's KCRW and KCRW.com.
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And music from Massive Attack, the Atlas Air Goldworthy Remix.

Bomb Bomb. That is a new remix of the track Atlas Air from Massive Attack. It's part of a new EP. That was the Goldsworthy remix. Bonobo before that, We Could Forever from the Black Sands album from Ninja Tune. And Bonobo, I hope I'm pronouncing that correct. Is it Bonobo or Bonobo? I guess we'll find out, because Bonobo is going to be on with Jason Bentley on Morning Becomes Eclectic on Friday, December 3rd, along with Andrea Triana and the producer Bonobo, a collaboration. Friday, December 3rd, Morning Becomes Eclectic. Should be very cool. We also heard a brand new one from Paul Simon. First Christmas song of the season here for the show, Getting Ready for Christmas Day, new from Paul Simon, and also a new one from the Gorillaz and Daily, and a track called Donkomatic from a new single. Up next, we've got new music from Matt and Kim. The new album is called Sidewalks, and this track is called Cameras. It's KCRW and KCRW.com.

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Air Did Kelly Watch the Stars, Royksopp, new one. The album is called Senior. We heard Senior Living, and Matt and Kim did Cameras from their new one, Sidewalks. 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We are a community service of Santa Monica College. 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Thank you all so much for listening. Very special thanks to Ms. Rachel Lubman for her production assistance. There's Eric J. in the house right now. He's up in just a couple of minutes. Have a great week. Adios.

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1: We're going to feast audibly here on Snap tonight, Eric.
2: I know it.
1: We're going to have fun. This is going to be a silly, loose Friday night. Thinking about what Karen just said, do you like tea? Now, you're married to a British woman. Do you ever do high teas?
2: I used to like tea. I've gone off tea.
1: Give me
2: a cup of coffee, please.
1: Not the drink, the meal.
2: Oh, the
1: high
2: meal?
1: High tea. Yeah.
2: No, I've never been a real tea.
1: Can I tell you about one that's going to happen?
2: Yeah, okay.
1: There's a restaurant here in Santa Monica called Gilliland's.
2: Yes.
1: On Main Street, right across from the Santa Monica
2: Gilliland's.
1: Museum.
2: Adore.
1: I do, too. I love Jerry Gilliland. She's aces. And she does a couple, three times a year. She does high teas. And she's doing one right before Christmas, the 22nd. I'll put in my restaurant review for that. I'm going. It's great. It's real inexpensive for what you get, too. And it's wonderful food and delicious teas and... You can have things from the bar in addition to the flat price, but it's just...
2: A great tea is real decadent stuff.
1: It is. It's wonderful, and I think it's the Friday or the Saturday. It's the 22nd. It's right before Christmas, so you'd be frazzled. You finish doing your shopping. Just go and drop in for a while in the afternoon. I'm going. I'm planning on it. So that's my vote there for a holiday feast. For an audible feast for your ears tonight, I got all kinds of things. I got Breeders. I'm going to play some more Pixies tonight because, you know, Pixies are going to be still in town next week opening for Jane's Addiction. As a matter of fact, I'm going to have some tickets for that show for KCRW members a little later on.
2: Great.
1: Who do I got? I got the Tete Brûlée. I got the Replacements. I got the Pogues. I got the JBC, the most requested song of the moment, by the way. We Love You by the JBC will be coming up soon on Snap. There's new Mekons. There's Heartthrobs. What else did I bring with me tonight? Amina. I brought her with me, Cocteau Twins, that new single by the group Rare from Northern Ireland. It has Sean O'Neill. And I brought along some Undertones records with me, too, just in case, because I was listening to Sean's guitar in that new band again this afternoon. So who knows? I think it's going to be a pretty raucous, silly night tonight.
2: Great.
1: On Snap. It's appropriate. It's Friday.
2: 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It's Friday here on KCRW Santa Monica, a community service of Santa Monica College at 89.9 FM. 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It's Public Opinion with Lou Harris. He's just taken a major poll across the country, and you can find out about that. In Hour 2, it's Jewish Americans and Arab Americans talking about their views on the crisis. And in Hour 3, policy analysts like Ambassador Richard Murphy, who is the senior fellow for the Middle East Council on Foreign Relations and a former Assistant Secretary of State, and others. That's in the third hour. So that's quite a program from 11 till 2 here live on KCRW.
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1: I have to tell you, of all of the news opportunities you can sample, I think NPR provides the broadest spectrum of opinions and input. I think KCRW has been great just in keeping things informed. 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
2: easily accessible,
1: place.
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1: Yeah, it's the best way to do it.
2: Right.
1: And in the same way that we keep people up to date with the news of the world, we keep people up to date with the new music of the world.
2: On Snap,
1: Monday, Wednesday, Thursday, and Friday, 7 to 10. I'm going to do what I meant to do, what I wanted to do Wednesday. It's about the pace that my life works at. I wanted to start with the new In Spiral Carpets, and I didn't have it with me, and then I forgot to do it last night. So I'm going to do it tonight, 48 hours late. This is new. It's called Biggest Mountain on Snap.

0: A fun little four-piece out of England called Ride, and that album Nowhere, which I've been playing for you as the Creation Records import, is just about to be released in this country, maybe even in time for Christmas, as I understand it, through Sire Records. So watch for it. It's awfully good. And there's the previous one as well. I forget what they called it in America. They collected the previous EPs from England and called it, I think, Play? That sounds right. Here and Now was the song we heard from Ride. From JBC, one of the most popular songs here at Snap right now, the Great Awakening mix of the Jazz Butcher's version of the Rolling Stones song, We Love You. That's available as a single. That's another Creation Records, as a matter of fact. Before that, from Renegade Soundwave, it was Thunder. The album is called In Dub. From Van Morrison's latest, Enlightenment, the song was Youth of a Thousand Summers. And in Spiral Carpets, beginning tonight's show with, I think, a perfectly fine piece. A new EP, it's called Island Head, and that's the song called Biggest Mountain.
1: This is Chuck Foster, co-host of the Reggae Beat. A lot of important things happened in the reggae world this year, including new releases from Joe Higgs and Bunny Wailer. The most important thing that happened to KCRW was its coverage of the crises in the Persian Gulf. 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
0: Now give us a call right now, 213-450-3524. Hair aware Bob Carlson, the main engineer here for me on Snap on KCRW, the man who puts the sounds together, just dropped by and reminded me that Roseanne Cash is performing over at McCabe's tonight, which also reminds me to suggest to you once again, as I tend to this time of year, especially for kids, if you have young nieces or nephews or children or just little friends, McCabe's has got a great, in that front room, a slew of instruments that are perfect for little children. And what a good thing to do to get them involved in music and making music early in their life. I always go and, or just, you know, for your friends who are quite young, even though they may perhaps be chronologically a good bit older than first grade, they're terrific things. And of course, you can go all the way up to stupendous things, but I recommend that always. And I mentioned the high tea at Gilliland's here in Santa Monica, the restaurant that Eric and I so love, on December 22nd. I also want to mention to you that Jerry is doing great little gift baskets of chocolates and biscuits and wines and cakes, and lots of people I know are going to be getting them this year. So those are some easy things you can do, just in case you're starting to get into panic mode. This is about the time, the last 10 days here, when people start to go a little nuts from the whole thing. If you want to get away from the whole thing tonight and go out, let me recommend to you that the place to be is Club Lingerie. Royal Crown Review are going to be taking over the place, just jamming it up. I'm going to play a track that they did here live this summer in July on Snap. Royal Crown Review playing live tonight at Club Lingerie. Don't miss it.

Ah, some pretty bitter sentiments there from Black Francis in that song, If the Devil is Six, Then You're a Seven. Pixies on Snap on a Friday night on KCRW. Starting at the beginning of that set, it was James, I think one of the most, unfortunately, underknown groups in this country. They're gaining some notoriety in England. They've been making records for a few years now, and have had some commercial success in the last year or so there. I am destined never to see them in my life. I would love to see James play live. Every time there's an opportunity, something goes seriously amiss. That's their new single called Lose Control. Their most recent album, which is available in this country, is called Gold Mother. Highly, highly recommended. If everything else is a 6, that's a 12 in my book, that album. And I love this new song, too, Lose Control. By James is the name of the band. Then the Steve Wynn Quintet, a song they performed live here on Snap the 1st of June, a little less than six months ago. And it's now also part of a 6-song EP called Straight to the Swap Meet, the legendary authorized bootleg Volume 1, featuring Robert Lloyd and Robert Mache. And there are 3 songs from Snap, including that one, Something to Remember Me By, which has also got the vocals of Julie Christensen on it. And there are 3 from the 930 Club in Washington, D.C. Then from Jesus Jones, a song they did here live on Snap in September, Someone to Blame, the song being definitely wiggled around from the album version, which is on their Liquidizer album. They've got a new one coming out early in the next year to be called Doubts? Then we had the Jack Officers, which is a couple of guys from the Butthole Surfers doing a little side project. They've got an album out called Digital Dump, and the song we heard was L.A. Mama Peanut Butter. I think they've listened to their Pixies in their time. Then it was the Breeders, which is Kim Deal of the Pixies, along with Tanya Donnelly from Throwing Muses, and Josephine Wiggs, used to be with Perfect Disaster, and Shannon Doten, who's the drummer, all together. They're the Breeders. The album is called Pod, and what we heard was Hellbound. And then a couple from the Pixies, Is She Weird, from the new album Bossa Nova, and Monkey Gone to Heaven from Doolittle, both of those produced by a whiz of a producer named Gil Norton, who's produced many of my favorite albums. Now, I heard the show at the Universal Amphitheater with the Pixies last night was superb. As a matter of fact, one person said to me, if I had seen that show at Club Lingerie, it would have been the greatest concert I'd ever seen in my life. The only problem that one had was that sound kind of, it does disperse there at the Universal. It gets held in a bit more at the Palladium. I don't know if you know or not, but the Pixies are playing with Jane's Addiction 3 nights next week, Tuesday, Wednesday, Thursday. They're an opening act, so it won't be the entire full-on show, but the shows have been sold out forever, and I'm going to go on Tuesday night and see the Pixies. Now, like I said, it's an opening, so they'll probably do like 40, 45 minutes or so instead of the hour, hour and a half that you might get otherwise. But if you manage to not get tickets and not see the Pixies yet, if you want to go next Thursday night, December 20th, to see the Pixies at the Palladium, if you're a KCRW member and you haven't received a gift from us in the past 90 days and you'd like to go, if you call me now at 213-450-3524, I have tickets available to KCRW members on a first-come, first-served basis. It's for next Thursday night, the Jane's Addiction Show. That's going to have the Pixies there, too. And I think that should be a whole lot of fun. I'm Deirdre O'Donohue. I'm here with you doing Snap every Monday, Wednesday, Thursday, and Friday from 7 to 10 p.m. On Tuesday nights, it's Snap Shorts, a collection of favorite songs of the week, and a group that you heard there a while back. I'm not sure exactly when it was, since I have very little concept of time or numbers, concepts that elude me regularly. New Fast Automatic Daffodils are their name. Pigeonhole is the album. The show is Snap.

0: That's a new single from Nine Inch Nails, which is the nom de musique of a man from Cleveland, Ohio, who was born Trent Reznor. Or perhaps he wasn't born that way, but that's what he's called now. It's a new single from the band, which is simply called Sin, the band or the man, whichever way you want it. And that's the long version, so it's Sin Long, which seems like a good idea for a weekend. Before that, it was Buffalo Tom out of Boston from the new Bird Brain album. The song was Caress. A couple from The Undertones. I should actually have gone back to the beginning of the set. I will now and tell you that we started with New Fast Automatic Daffodils from their first album, Pigeonholes, and the song was You Were Lying When You Said You Loved Me. Then we heard the band Rare that I've been playing, this group from Derry in Northern Ireland. It's their first single called Set Me on Fire. And then we had a couple of songs from The Undertones because Sean O'Neill is playing the guitar in Rare, or John O'Neill, depending on the anglicized or the Gaelic version, whichever way you want it. Sean O'Neill with Rare, and The Undertones was his first group. We heard Tearproof from The Undertones' second album, Hypnotized, from back in 1980. And the very first single, the one that John Peel of the BBC picked up and brought them to notoriety with, Teenage Kicks, which is also on their first album, simply called The Undertones. So a couple songs from 1979 and 1980 that I think still sound swell today. That wonderful warbly tenor that Fergal Sharkey had, and the wicked, wicked guitar playing of Sean O'Neill. Yeah, and Damien O'Neill was playing bass there at the time. The two of them went on to form That Petrol Emotion, and Damien is still with That Petrol Emotion, and now Sean's with this new band called Rare, and a couple of kids under his belt as well. And then it was Buffalo Tom and Nine Inch Nails here on Snap on KCRW.
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0: Oh my goodness, that certainly is a man who grew up in the 50s, isn't it? 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That's cute. Don't forget Larry Josephson will have a special show on Modern Times tomorrow night from 6 to 8 p.m. here on KCRW featuring issues about the Gulf crisis. 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
0: Bernie's going to be playing a New Year's Eve show with his band at the Music Machine as well. I'm Deirdre O'Donohue. It's Snappy 1124 here on KCRW Santa Monica, a community service of Santa Monica College at 89.9 FM, National Public Radio for most of Southern California, with yet another Brit blonde band, although they're called the Parachute Men. Out of Leeds, this is from their second album, Earth, Dogs, and Eggshells.

All I have is all I am. All I am is all I need. Why every great decision

The thing that's amazing to me about that band from Dublin, who have the very silly name of An Emotional Fish, is that they're very tame in the studio, and that's a studio version of a song called All I Am. It's actually a very reserved rendition of that song compared to what they do live. They should be back around again in the late winter, early spring. I can't encourage you highly enough to go see them. Their first album is out in this country on Atlantic Records, just called An Emotional Fish. I love it. Jared Whelan doing the vocals and David Frew playing guitar with that band. From Nick Cave and the Bad Seeds, just before it was Lament, from their newest album, The Good Son. The Heartthrobs from their debut album, Cleopatra Grip. Rose Carlotti singing Tossed Away. Carlene Carter's got a new album out called I Fell in Love, and from it we heard Come On Back. Paul Westerberg and the Replacements, who are due to tour early in the new year as well. And I'm forgetting, someone told me who was going to tour with them, and it was a very fine double bill. It's very juicy. I liked it a lot. All Shook Down is the new Replacements album. Bent Out of Shape is the name of that song. And as soon as I recall who that other party is, I'll let you know. And in the first place, the Parachute Men with Miles Away from the new album Earth, Dogs, and Eggshells. I'll let you know that tonight at 12:30, Brent Wilcox is going to come in and continue music, which goes away for a while after Snap finishes at 10. This KCRW Evening Playhouse for a couple of hours. Between 10 and 11 tonight, it's McTeague. Frank Norris's play is presented by the LA Theater Works, and then Eric Bauersfeld will be reading some classic pieces from 11 to 12 at midnight. It's half an hour of news from the BBC World Service, and then Brent Wilcox comes back with music for Friday night from 12:30 until 3. He breaks all the boundaries and all the rules, and it sounds great every single weeknight here on KCRW. I'm Deirdre O'Donohue here with you Monday, Wednesday, Thursday, and Friday from 7 to 10, Tuesdays from 7 to 7:30 with Snap Shorts, and right now with one of my all-time faves. This one is not only a favorite album of the year, this one is a favorite album of my life. It's Prefab Sprout.